0: 272940. 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
1: Great white shark 30 metres from the shore at Coogee Beach. Emergency services rushed to the scene yesterday where bystanders and an off-duty doctor began treatment on the sand. 24-year-old Charlie Verco was paddleboarding around 80 metres away when he saw the attack and came to the woman's rescue. He's told Luke Grant he knew he had to help.
2: I was the nearest person to her on a board and I just got her to try and grab onto the nose of my board and paddle backwards, but she wasn't strong enough. I paddled back up to her again and got her to hang onto the drink bottle cage, which worked for most of the way in, but she actually went unconscious after that. I had to paddle back up to her and grab her by the arm and just hold her next to me out of the water.
1: Eastern suburb beaches from Bondi to Maroubra are closed this morning while authorities continue to monitor waters. Senior Liberal frontbencher John O'Dunham has announced he'll retire from politics before the end of the year. The Shadow Home Affairs and Immigration Minister confirmed he'll not recontest the next election, ending a 25-year political career to focus on his family. Senator Dunham says he'll stay on for a short period to help opposition leader Angus Taylor finalise the coalition's migration policies. The upcoming state budget will allocate more than $8 million to recovery programs in the wake of the Bondi terror attack. With today marking exactly 6 months since the mass shooting, $2 million will go to a permanent monument for the 15 lives lost. Premier Chris Minns says the package will also fund programs aimed at combating anti-Semitism. Police say any links to domestic violence will be investigated after the body of a child was located shortly after her father was found dead in the Parramatta River. Carolee Katsimbanis reports.
3: Domestic violence is being examined as inquiries into the tragedy continue. The pair had been seen on the water in a rented boat in waters off Bayview Park at Concord in Sydney's Inner West. Officers are providing support to the girl's mother as formal identification takes place. Police don't yet know whether the deaths of the father in his 40s and daughter believed to be either 6 or 7 were accidental or intentional. Anyone with any information is urged to contact Crime Stoppers. Carolee Katsimbanis reporting.
1: US President Donald Trump says a peace deal with Iran will be signed tomorrow. The move would reportedly reopen the Strait of Hormuz to global shipping immediately after, though Iran's foreign ministry has contradicted the timeline, saying signing is more likely in the coming days. Also making news, the opposition is calling on the state government to abolish its proposed changes to drug driving laws for medicinal cannabis users. To finance, the Australian dollar is buying 70.44 US cents. Tensions are at boiling point between Brazil and Morocco at the FIFA World Cup, with both sides at one apiece in stoppage time. Earlier, Qatar and Switzerland played out a 1-1 draw. The NRL's defending minor premiers look to have hit rock bottom after a shock loss to the Eels in Parramatta. It's back-to-back losses for Canberra after being annihilated 26-0 by the Sydney Roosters last week. Raiders coach Ricky Stewart conceding their attack needs a revamp.
4: I thought we were pretty predictable, and that's not being disrespectful to Parramatta. It was more... although we're too predictable with the football, not courageous enough.
1: The Sharks beat the Warriors 10 points to 8, and the lineup for the Super Rugby final has been locked in. It's a battle of the Kiwis, with the Hurricanes set to take on the Chiefs in Wellington. The Canes took down the Blues 57-21 in last night's semi. It's 4 past 10. That's news and sport.
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6: The forecast for the northwest slopes and plains for today: it will be partly cloudy with northwest to northeasterly winds and a maximum forecast temperature of 21 degrees. Now on tomorrow, it will be mostly sunny. Sorry about that. For tomorrow, it'll be mostly sunny with eastern or southeasterly winds. On Tuesday, mostly sunny, the chance of a morning fog in the north, and light winds becoming east to northeasterly. On Wednesday, it will be mostly sunny, with a chance for morning fog on the slope. On Wednesday, it will be mostly sunny, with a chance for morning fog on the slopes. And

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1: And now, maybe this hour will go a little bit better. And I'm going to start this hour off with one from Norm McGinnity at Robert Young. And for Norm, we have one from Tom T. Hall. And this is Tom's version of Love Letters in the Sand.

0: Yes, and there we heard Dolly Parton, Eagle When She Flies. Great song, that. And we played that one for Jean Worley. Good morning, Jean. And, yes, as I said, a great song for a great lady. Now we have one for Jenny Collis. And she wanted to have one. This is an old one coming up. We've got a little message first, but... I haven't played. I did play this a couple of weeks ago, but it was a long time since before then I played it. For Jenny, we have Debbie Reynolds, and the song is Tammy. Who remembers that?
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Yes, and now the next one we wanted is one for Ros Stanford. And Ros asked for a thing called Oh, What a Beautiful Day. And this is the only song I could find. It's called Oh, What a Beautiful Day. And I have a feeling this we've misnamed the one she really wanted to hear. I could well be wrong, I quite often am. But this is Buddy Williams and a song called Oh, What a Beautiful Day.

Righto. Yeah, that's quite nice. The lyrics of that, quite nice song. That I hadn't heard that before. Now, we have a little bit of nonsense for Ann Neil. And I'll tie my tongue up trying to say this. Not really. This is another one from Reg Pearl. This is the second one we've had from Reg Pearl, and I can go years with not playing a Reg Pearl song, and I get two in one day. And this is for Ann Neil, as I said. This is 1-1, Was a Racehorse. 1-2, Was 1-2. And that was one of the most confusing poems I ever tried to listen to and tried to learn. But don't ask me. What I've just said is about as much as I can remember. Anyway, Reg Pearl, 1-1, Was a Racehorse for Ann Neil.

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2: Righto, now we have one for Charles Radford. And good morning, Charles. Charles wanted to have a listen to Two Little Boys, and he wanted Tom Maxwell to do it, but as far as I can work out, Tom has never done it. But Ted Egan has, so that's what I'm going to play. Hope you enjoy this nevertheless, Charles. Then straight after that, we have a special request for you. And this one is, I'm going to just let it straight on. This is from Annette to you. And it's just, Annette's at Robert Young and Charles is at Jesse Hunt. So it's a bit of pity they couldn't be in the same place. But that's how things happen in this day and age. But anyway, it is for Charles, requested by Annette for you, and it's Anne Murray with Could I Have This Dance? So we've got two coming up for Charles. And Two Little Boys, Ted Egan and Anne Murray with Could I Have This Dance?

Yes, Ian Murray. This is... I'll just pause this one there. This is ABBA coming up. Thank you for the music, and it is for Jenny Wan at Robert Young.

Yes, I hadn't heard Slim sing that before. Black Velvet Band, Slim Dusty, and who requested that? Mari Lawler requested that, and I'm pleased she did. Because, as I said, I hadn't heard that before. Now, we have one for Barry Keys, and Barry's at Robert Young, and Barry wants to have a listen to Willie Nelson, and this is On the Road Again.

Yes, and there we had... I'm going to stop that and I'll start it again in a minute. Because I was going to say something about On the Road again. I think I was. No, it doesn't matter anyway. That was for Barry. This is for Tony Parker at Jesse Hunt. And Tony, this is John Williamson. Good morning, Tony. And the song is Grandpa's Cricket. So it's a while since I've heard this one. I know Tony will appreciate it.

0: Yes, the great Roy Orbison, Pretty Woman. And we played that one for Kathy Woods at Jesse Hunt. And we're still at Jesse Hunt for this one. This is for Betty Riley. Good morning, Betty. And Betty wanted to have a listen to Neil Diamond with Beautiful Noise. A couple of messages and then we shall play it just for Betty.
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I might just stop that there for a minute and tell you who it is. It's Graham Connors. And it is A Road Less Travelled. And it is for Shirley King. And Shirley's at Robert Young here in Narrabri. And it will take us awful close to the news.

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1: Yesterday's shark attack at Coogee. Randwick and Waverley councils locked down the coastline from Bondi through to Clovelly after a great white mauled a woman just 30 metres from the shore. The 35-year-old remains in a critical condition in hospital, and Surf Life Saving New South Wales Chief Executive Stephen Pearce says they're monitoring the conditions closely.
2: Just to make sure that there's no other marine creatures that are lurking around at the moment. In saying that, we will have our drones up, our shark surveillance drones, all day today, and lifesavers out on jet skis with lifeguards as well doing those patrols.
1: Senior coalition frontbencher Don O'Dunham has announced he is bowing out of federal politics. The Liberal senator acknowledged he is leaving at a difficult time for the coalition, but expressed full confidence in the leadership of Angus Taylor and Matt Canavan. He says he'll remain as Shadow Home Affairs Minister for a few more months to complete the coalition's new migration policies.
3: There are more elements that will need to be announced with regard to skilled migrants, with regard to international students and overall number, and how we will deal with those things. And so I'm still doing that work alongside colleagues to ensure that we get the best outcome policy-wise.
1: Exactly 6 months after one of Australia's worst terror attacks, plans are now underway for a permanent memorial at Bondi Beach. A working group will now consult with families to finalise the design of the monument, honouring the 15 lives lost on December 14. The Coalition is demanding the state government scraps an overhaul to its drug driving laws. A joint letter from leading clinical specialists warns the plan to allow a medicinal cannabis threshold for drivers is scientifically flawed and has no medical backing. State opposition leader Kelly Sloan has told Luke Grant the Premier would be risking lives by ignoring the warnings.
4: This is at a time where our road deaths are spiking in this state. It is reckless. It is reckless. It is dangerous. And the doctor himself said it will lead to more body bags.
1: Sydney's property market has hit a sharp downturn, with home values in some inner and middle ring suburbs diving by more than 10%. The heaviest losses were concentrated around 15 kilometres from the CBD, wiping more than $150,000 off median values in areas like Parramatta and the Upper North Shore. Also making news, the permanent connection between the M7 and M12 motorways in Sydney's southwest is now officially open. Drivers had previously been using detours. Turning to finance, and one Australian dollar is currently buying 70.44 US cents.
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1: The Sharks have claimed a nail-biter in round 15 of the NRL with a 10-8 win over the second-seed Warriors. Cronulla's now holding steady in fifth on the ladder with their fourth win in a row. Coach Craig Fitzgibbon admitting he broke a bit of a sweat.
6: That was intense. They were just going after us, and we were just holding on, and then we're coming back, and then we got back into it. They got back into it, and then just to close out like such a deficit in the second half where I thought they were on top of us, it's really pleasing.
1: The Eels took down the Raiders at home 15-12. In the FIFA World Cup, both Qatar and Switzerland and Brazil and Morocco have played out 1-1 draws, and Australian Formula One driver Oscar Piastri has only managed 7th in qualifying for the Spanish Grand Prix. Mercedes driver George Russell on pole for tomorrow's race. It's 11:04. That's the very latest news and sport.
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8: The forecast on Northwest Capes and Plains. Now, this is Narrabri Township forecast for this time. For today, we're partly cloudy and 11 to 21 forecast, maximum 21 forecast for today. For tomorrow, it'll be mostly sunny, 10 to 22. On Tuesday, it will be sunny, 9 to 22. On Wednesday, mostly sunny, 10 to 21. And on Thursday, partly cloudy, 11 to 20. And the temperature outside at the moment, there'll be southeasterly winds for most of the week. The temperature at the moment is 17 degrees. And the time, it is 5 minutes past 11 o'clock. If I find the right button.
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8: Righto, now we've got the last hour to go. We'll get there, I think. We might get them all, depends on how long the song's. We'll get there, I think. We might get them all, depends on how long the song's...

of course, the great Charlie Pride and Crystal Chandeliers. And that way you played for Sue Stewart. And Sue was at Robert Young. Now we're off up the road again now to Jesse Hunt. This is for Carmel and Kevin Roden. And we got another Slim Dusty for Carmel and Kevin. And it's the man from Snowy River.

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Yes, West of Winton, so says Tom Maxwell. And I think that's the first time I've heard that as well. I might have heard it before, but I didn't take any notice, but it's quite a good song. But then again, Tom always does good work. Right, and now we have... And, oh, that was for Ken Walker. Good morning, Ken. Good morning, Ken. And now, what are we going to do now? We're going to play one for Ron Parrish. And that'll be the last for our friends at Jesse Hunt for today. And this is Johnny Cash with Ring of Fire.

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And Dolly Parton, Coat of Many Colours. I can't remember who I played. Oh, that was for Helen Pawley. And they're all for Robert Young for now to the end, but I'm not going to get all the way there. Oh, they're going to be about three not... They're going to be about three I'm not going to get to. This is Louis Armstrong and Say Some More. And it is for Marge Cameron at Robert Young. As I said, they're all for Robert Young from now on till the end.

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Oh, c'est si bon. So I say it to you.

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0: Nothing else can replace just your slightest embrace. And if you

That was Hugh Laurie, and those that watch television would know him as House on TV. And he used to, well, he is a British or English comedian, and he's very good, very smart. But he spent a lot of years at House, and it surprised me when I heard this because I didn't know he could play a piano. But he did it very well, and I like Boogie Woogie Piano like he plays. This is Dolly Parton with Jolene, and who's it for? Jolene is for Gene Brooks at Robert Young.

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out 10-4, Big Ben, for sure, for sure. By golly, it's clean, clear to Flagtown. Come on. Yeah, it's a big 10-4 there, Big Ben. Yeah,

0: and see how them folk is starting to close up my sinuses. Mercy's sake, you better back off another 10.
1: Well, we rolled up Interstate 44 like a rocket sled on rails. We tore up all of our swindle sheets and left them setting on the scales. By the time we hit that shy town, them bears was getting smart. They brought up some reinforcements from the Illinois National Guard. There's armored cars, tanks, jeeps, and rigs of every size. Yeah, them chicken coops was full of bears, and choppers filled the skies. Well, we shot the line, we went for broke, with 1,000 screaming trucks, and 11 long-haired friends of Jesus in a chartreuse microbus.
0: Duck to Sodbuster. Come on there, you have 10-4 Sodbuster. Listen, you want to put that microbus in behind that suicide jockey? Yeah, he's hauling dynamite. He needs all the help he can get.
1: Well, we laid a strip for the Jersey Shore and prepared to cross the line. I could see the bridge was lined with bears, but it didn't have a doggone dime. I says, Pigpen, this here's a

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1: Good afternoon. I'm Jamel Wells. A 9-year-old Australian girl has been shot dead by police in Pakistan in a case of mistaken identity. Toby Goff reports.
2: 9-year-old Hania Ahmed was visiting relatives in the northern city of Chakwal with her parents and brother when they were robbed at gunpoint by two thieves on a motorcycle. As her father attempted to drive the family away, local police arrived on scene. Relatives say officers mistook the family's fleeing rental car for that of the armed robbers and opened fire. Hania died from her injuries while her mother escaped unharmed. Her father, Adil Ahmed, and her younger brother both sustained severe gunshot wounds and were rushed to hospital for emergency surgery. The Department of Foreign Affairs has confirmed it's supporting the family as authorities in Pakistan investigate the incident. Toby Goff reporting.
1: A diplomatic breakthrough between Washington and Tehran remains up in the air due to conflicting timelines. Donald Trump claims a peace deal is scheduled to be signed tomorrow. Iranian officials argue the document won't be signed until later in the week. Back home, Liberal Senator John O'Donoghue will retire from federal politics before the end of the year. The Shadow Home Affairs Minister says he won't recontest the next election, ending a 25-year career in politics. He says it's time family is his top priority. Federal Treasury modelling shows more than 240,000 people will be cut from the NDIS over the next 4 years. A federal government overhaul will tighten rules and cut spending on the multi-billion dollar program. Health Minister Mark Butler has told the ABC people who need the care will still receive it.
3: This will still be the biggest social program Australia has outside the age pension. It will grow every year, way bigger than Medicare, and it will remain the centrepiece of the most comprehensive suite of supports you will find anywhere in the world.
1: Surf Life Saving will approach aviation authorities to lift a drone ban at Sydney's Coogee Beach following yesterday's shark attack. Surveillance drones are banned in the area due to airline airspace rules. Emergency crews are at Bacchus Marsh Airport west of Melbourne after a single-engine plane landed in a paddock around 10 a.m. A 38-year-old man on board has been treated by paramedics. And an investigation has revealed bootleg alcohol is being sold across Queensland bottle shops and bars. In finance, one Australian dollar buying around 70 US cents.
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1: In the World Cup clash underway, Scotland has a 1-0 half-time lead over Haiti. Earlier, Qatar and Switzerland had a 1-1 draw. A 17th-minute goal had Switzerland ahead 1-0 until the game went into stoppage time, where Burhelem Kui scored the equaliser. That call on SBS. The Socceroos play Turkey this afternoon. Richmond is hoping for a much-needed win when they take on the AFL reigning premiers Brisbane in Hobart. The Tigers are on the hunt for redemption against the Titans this afternoon after last week's 68-0 loss to the Panthers in the NRL. You're up to date. That's the latest news and sport.
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6: And our temperatures for the surrounding areas. Moree sitting on 17.5 degrees, Tamworth sitting on 15.9, Walgett sitting on 21.9 degrees, Warialda sitting on 16, Warriara Rail sitting on 17.5, Gardar sitting on 15.7, Balata, you're sitting on 18.7, and we were sitting on 18.7, and lucky last, like always, Narrow, we're sitting on 18.7 with seeing our maximum of 21 degrees. Well, it's not actually quite start of JD's Music quite yet. Jeff has left me a couple tracks to play in that, so we'll get them out, then we'll start with a bit of JD's Music. So we're going to have a bit of a late one in that, but we're still on JD's Music. You got John in the chair now. We've got Dots. I've got I Walk the Line from Johnny Cash for you. Dave, Lights of the Hill from Troy Cassidaly and Adam Harvey. And Colin, I Have Got a Boy Named Sue from Farmer Dam. And that. So we'll kick those three off, and then we'll have some sponsor message, and then we'll officially kick off with JD's Music Mix. So let's kick these off, shall we?

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There at the table, dealing studs, sat the dirty, mangy dog who named me Sue. Well, I knew that snake was my own sweet dad from a worn-out picture that

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Yeah, that's what I told him.

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6: Ah, there we go. With some of our messages, and we had a bit of finish off for Jeff and that for a couple of requests that he had that he couldn't get in time for. So, we finished them off for him. I got Sharon Hayslip. I normally start this off for Jay's Music Mix, but this is, we're starting Jay's Music Mix a bit later than normal, but this is now Jay's Music Mix. I got Sharon Hayslip. Well, hello. Jason Owens with Holiday Road, and we might have a bit of Paper Lace and Billy, Don't Be a Hero. So now let's kick off with JD's Music Mix Hour.

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3: 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John Paul Young with Yesterday's Hero and Jason Owens with Holiday Road. We got Rubens with The Good Mood, Mick Tambo, I think I was supposed to pay him earlier, but I didn't want to play, with Great Sunland, and a bit of Rod Stewart with Baby Jane.

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Daniel Bowie there with Beautiful Sunday. Rod Stewart, Baby Jane, bit of a message in between that with Mick Tambo and Great Southern, and the Rubens with Good Mood. We got Daniel Bowie with, I think I'm saying it wrong and that, but Beautiful Feeling, a bit of Shanley D with Don't Want to Talk About Love, and we might try and fit in ABBA before the 1 o'clock news, so let's see what happens.

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1: Good afternoon. I'm Jamel Wells. US President Donald Trump says a peace deal with Iran will be signed tomorrow. The move will reportedly reopen the Strait of Hormuz to global shipping. Iran's foreign ministry says signing is more likely to be later in the week. Authorities expect panic buying as a temporary 32-centilitre fuel discount nears its end. Energy Minister Chris Bowen says the tax cut will likely wrap up at the end of the month. The government says it's confident Australia's stockpiles will keep up with an expected spike in demand. Senior Coalition frontbencher John O'Dunham is quitting federal politics. The Liberal senator says he's leaving at a difficult time for the Coalition, but he has confidence in the leadership of Angus Taylor and Matt Canavan. He says he'll remain Shadow Home Affairs Minister for a few more months to complete the Coalition's new migration policies.
2: There are more elements that will need to be announced with regard to skilled migrants, with regard to international students and overall number, and how we will deal with those things. And so I'm still doing that work alongside colleagues to ensure that we get the best outcome policy-wise.
1: Lifeguards want a federal review of drone restrictions after a woman was attacked by a shark at Sydney's Coogee Beach. A ban on drones at Coogee due to airline flight paths has been temporarily lifted. Surf Life Saving spokesperson Stephen Pearce says the restriction is outdated.
3: We have been able to receive some emergency exemptions overnight from CASA to get our drones up there today. It seems a bit futile that we're able to fly our shark surveillance drones in other surrounding beaches and not just above Coogee Beach.
1: It's been revealed the Victorian government is resisting the use of modular homes to help people recovering from the January bushfires. Leaked documents say caravans are the preferred option as people can be more easily evicted. Recovery Victoria CEO Mariella Diaz visited the fire-devastated town of Ruffey last week. Member for Eora Annabel Cleland says residents need urgent support.
4: She toured the region and told my community and volunteers, don't expect a modular home, expect a caravan because modular homes are too hard to retrieve. We're 6 months after a disaster. We should not be fighting for basic needs. We need to see rate relief. We need to see an exemption from the brutal emergency services tax, and we need modular homes on the ground right now.
1: In finance, one Australian dollar's buying around 70 US cents.
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6: We're an hour away from the Socceroos taking to the field for their opening World Cup clash against Turkey in Vancouver. Scotland has just beaten Haiti 1-0. Jessica Fox has claimed gold at the Canoe Slalom World Cup event in Germany. She took out the women's C1 despite a gate touch, saying it was a nervous situation.
7: I was just trying to get to the finish and I knew that a touch on the second last gate was a risk to, you know, to cop. I crossed the finish line and I couldn't see whether it was already on the time or not. But yeah, look, I'm really happy with that and I'll keep chasing the clean runs.
6: The West Tigers will be looking to bounce back from last week's hammering at the hands of Penrith when they take on Gold Coast at Leichhardt Oval this afternoon. It's the last time the Tigers will play at Leichhardt for a couple of years. Round 14 of the AFL concludes this afternoon when St Kilda host Greater Western Sydney, and the Spurs lead the Knicks by just 4 points in the final quarter of their NBA Finals clash in the United States. If the Knicks win, they win the championship. That's sport. I'm Troy Dodds.
1: That's news and sport.
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9: And for our temperatures, Amory's sitting on 18.5. Blair, you're sitting on 19.7. Tamworth sitting on 16.3 degrees. Walgett sitting on 22.1 degrees. Warriors sitting on 15.8. Gander sitting on 16.6, Warriara Rail sitting on 18.5, Weevil sitting on 9.7, and for up Narrabri, we're sitting on 19.7 as well. And for the rest of the weeks, looks like we've got a bit of a sunny week so far. Starting for the working week, Monday, mostly sunny with a maximum of 22 degrees, minimum 10. Tuesday, sunny with a maximum of 22 degrees, minimum 9. Wednesday, mostly sunny with a maximum 21 degrees, minimum 10 degrees. Thursday, partly cloudy with a maximum of 20 degrees, minimum 11. Friday, showers or 2 with a maximum of 19 degrees, minimum 13. And starting for the weekend, Saturday, showers with a maximum of 17 with a minimum of 13 degrees. So looks like the showers will be coming back on Friday. Well, it's up for the second hour of JD's Music Mix. We've got Joe Dolan to kick us off with It's You, It's You, It's You.

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4: Friends, may I have your attention, please? Attention, please. I can deal with this trouble, friends, with a wave of my hand, this very hand. Please observe me, if you will. I'm Professor Harold Hill, and I'm here to organize the River City Boys Band. Oh, think, my friends, how could any pool table ever hope to compete with a gold trombone? Remember, my friends, what a handful of trumpet players did to the famous fabled walls of Jericho. 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Ooh, a band will do it, my friends. 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I said River City's gotta have a boys band, and I mean she needs it today. Well, Professor Harold Hill's on hand, and River City's gonna have a boys band. As sure as the Lord made little green apples, and that band is gonna be in uniform. Johnny, Willie, Teddy, Fred, you'll see the glitter of crashing cymbals, and you'll hear that thunder of rolling drums and that shimmer of trumpets, da-da-da. And you'll feel something akin to the electric thrill I once enjoyed when Gilmore, Liberati, Pat Conway, the great creator, W.C. Handy, and John Philip Sousa all came to town on that very same historic day. 76 trombones led the big parade with 110.

0: 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Everyone is welcome to all these services at the Presbyterian Church Hall, corner of Boulogne and Dewhurst Street, Narrabri.
1: And before that message, we had Hugh Jackman with the 76 Trombones. Well, soon he's coming back to do a tribute to the great John, legendary John Farnham himself. And that's a bit of a tribute to John Farnham there. Before that, we had Tears of Fear, Everyone Wants to Rule the World, The Eagles, Take It to the Limit, and Air Supply with All Out of Love. We got Foster and Allen, We Owe It All to You, Dennis Waterman, If I Could Be So Good for You, and The Buglies with Manic Monday.

Jeff Brown there with a little bulldog. Well, it's time for me to say farewell. Michelle being after the 2 o'clock news to take you on the Sunday Request Show. It's cheers for me. I'll see you soon. Bye for now.

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1: Shadow Home Affairs Minister John O'Dunham. The senior Liberal senator has announced he'll quit politics by the end of the year to spend more time with his family. His political rival, Home Affairs Minister Tony Burke, has told Sky it's a blow for the coalition.
2: Plenty of times when Senator Dunham and I are sparring, and you know, he'll say some pretty harsh things, as you'd expect a shadow minister to say. But the reality is, whenever there's been something squarely in the national interest, I've never seen him be anything other than professional.
1: Australia's largest medical indemnity insurer is warning against a proposal for trained pharmacists to prescribe all medication. The Pharmacy Board has indicated support for the move. Avant Chief Medical Officer Steve Robson says a prescription error can have serious consequences.
3: There's a huge push to expand that to all sorts of medications. The safety implications of this for patients have not been sorted out yet.
1: A drone ban at Sydney's Coogee Beach has been temporarily lifted after a woman was critically injured in a shark attack yesterday. State-funded shark surveillance drones are used at most other beaches, but the ban at Coogee is due to airline flight paths. A community event will be held at Coogee Surf Lifesaving Club on Monday for those seeking support. Victorians have officially become the highest taxed residents in the nation for emergency services. Carolee Katsimbanis reports.
4: The Allan Labor government's rebranding of the old fire services property levy into the new Emergency Services and Volunteers Fund will deliver a 44% increase in revenue. The Herald Sun says the Parliamentary Budget Office confirms that Victorians are being slugged more than anywhere else in Australia for fire services. $221 per person, that's $43 more than the national average. The state election is in November. Carolee Katsimbanis, Melbourne.
1: In finance, one Australian dollar is buying around 70 US cents.
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6: The Socceroos World Cup campaign is underway, with Australia taking on Turkey in Vancouver. Coach Tony Popovich made a huge call before the match, overlooking captain Matt Ryan and handing Patrick Beach the gloves for the goalkeeping duties. It's nil all after 2.5 minutes. The New York Knicks are NBA champions, coming from behind yet again to beat San Antonio 93-90 in Game 5.
7: It's over! It's over! Knick fans, this is not a dream! Your long, long wait has ended! Go ahead and cry. After 53 years, the Knicks are finally NBA champions once again.
6: That call on ESPN. The Tigers host the Titans at Leichhardt Oval in the NRL this afternoon. Despite the gloomy conditions in Sydney, a capacity crowd is expected for what will be the Tigers' last match at the iconic venue before it undergoes renovations. And the Giants and Swifts do battle in the final match of the Super Netball regular season this afternoon. That's sport. I'm Troy Dodds.
1: That's news and sport.
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9: And I've got the weather for you for the north, the west slopes and the plains. It was updated. Where are we? We're still updated this morning. All right, partly cloudy. We've got winds northwest to northeasterly, 15 to 20 k's, becoming light in the middle of the day. The maximum temperature around 19 to 23 today. Tomorrow, Monday, we've got mostly sunny. We've got winds east to northeasterly, 15 to 25 k's, becoming light in the later evening. The overnight temps fall into between 8 and 12, with the daytime temps reaching around the 19 to 24. We've got Tuesday. Tuesday is looking mostly sunny. We've got the chance of a morning fog on the northern slope, with light winds becoming east to northeasterly. 15 to 20 k's during the morning and then becoming light during the day afternoon. The overnight temps falling to between 8 and 11, with the daytime temps reaching in the low to mid 20s. Wednesday is looking mostly sunny. That's the chance of a morning fog on the slopes, with winds east to northeasterly. 15 to 20 k's tending northwest to northeasterly during the day and then becoming light during the afternoon. The overnight temps falling to between 7 and 12, with the daytime temps reaching the low 20s. And we've got we've got the temps in our surrounding areas. We have Narrabri sitting at 19.9. We've got the Weewall area sitting at 21.9. The Boggabri area is at 16.6. And the Gunnedah area, we've got 16.9. And the Moree area is at 19.3. And you're up to date with your news, sport and weather here at... Where are we? 7 minutes past 2 o'clock. And we are into...
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3: 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So that is all our Bush Bargains for today. All right, before the break, we heard from a bit of Tyler Hubbard with Heroes. Zach Topps in there also with Sounds Like the Radio. And to start us off, we had Rascal Flatts and Sunday Arvo, Sunday Afternoon. And it is the Sunday Arvo requests with Shell in the Chair taking you through right through until 5 o'clock. So it is your show. Give us a call if you'd like a request. 67924884 is the number and I'll be happy to play it for you. Here is a little bit of Luke Bryan with Mind of a Cow Country Boy.

Bartender looked at me like, pony up, man, we're closing down. I paid the tab, I turned around. Got on that phone on the way home, ended up down the rabbit hole again. It's funny how you haven't changed a bit, but just twice as pretty.

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0: Keep more there, live here to work, and Justin Moore before that with Till My Last Day. Also, and there we heard from Luke Combs with Forever After All, and Brad Paisley with One Beer Can, and another one from Justin Moore, Old Habits, and Robbie Mortimer also in there too. You Got That Love, and Sam Hunt. Breaking Up Was Easy in the 90s. All right, it's about news time, coming up to news time very, very soon. And we'll be back with some more music after the break. Or well, after the news, I should say. But in the meantime, we'll go with this.
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1: Good afternoon, I'm Jamel Wells. Consular assistance is being provided for the family of a 9-year-old girl shot dead by police in Pakistan. The girl from Perth was visiting relatives with her family when they were robbed at gunpoint by two people on a motorbike. As her father tried to move the family away, local police arrived. It's understood officers mistook the family's rental car for the getaway vehicle. Federal Treasury modelling shows more than 240,000 people will be cut from the NDIS in the next 4 years. The federal government planned to tighten rules and cut spending on the multi-billion dollar program. Health Minister Mark Butler has told the ABC people who need the care will receive it.
2: This will still be the biggest social program Australia has outside the age pension. It will grow every year, way bigger than Medicare, and it will remain the centrepiece of the most comprehensive suite of supports you will find anywhere in the world.
1: A fisherman has died after being swept off rocks in northern New South Wales. Emergency crews called to Evans Head around 11 a.m. tried to revive him, but he died at the scene. The New South Wales opposition wants changes to the state's drug driving laws dropped. A letter by leading clinical specialists warns a plan to allow a medical cannabis threshold for drivers is flawed with no medical backing. State opposition leader Kelly Sloan says the Premier is risking lives.
3: This is at a time where our road deaths are spiking in this state. It is reckless. It is reckless. It is dangerous. And the doctor himself said it will lead to more body bags.
1: Two 17-year-olds have been charged with assault and trying to steal a car at Surfers Paradise overnight. Queensland police say a 42-year-old man and 36-year-old woman struggled with one of the offenders. They say the woman was punched in the face. Thousands are at Melbourne's Federation Square watching the Socceroos World Cup opener. Julian Marcus reports.
4: Most are clad in green and gold, although Turkish support is loud and proud, with plenty of red and white shirts making their way through the crowd. While on the pitch, Melbourne-born Socceroo defender Aziz Beyic says his Turkish community back in Melbourne will be barracking for both sides.
5: Got a few friends in there, and obviously my background's Turkish. I've got a job to do for my country, Australia. So, it is going to be a special night. Where I grew up, it's a massive Turkish community.
4: A large police presence is around Federation Square to ensure that the event goes off without any crowd trouble. Julia Marcus, Melbourne.
1: In finance, one Australian dollar buying around 70 US cents.
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7: Turkey 1-0 at half-time in their World Cup clash in Vancouver. Nestori Erenkunda secured the breakthrough moment in the 27th minute for Australia after goalkeeper Patrick Beach produced a stunning save just seconds earlier. Gold Coast say they won't take the West Tigers lightly despite gaining plenty of confidence from last week's win over Brisbane. Titans coach Josh Hannay says a different Tigers side will show up than the one that got thrashed by Penrith last week.
8: We know they grow a leg at Leichhardt, so it's been about our guys having an acute awareness around what their strengths are, what they look like when they're going well, and also making our guys aware of where they are susceptible also.
7: That match kicks off in an hour, and Brisbane leads Richmond 80-51 early in the third quarter of their AFL clash. That's sport. I'm Troy Dodds.
1: That's the latest news and sport.
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10: And I've got the weather for you for the Northwest Slopes and Plains. It was updated at 1:41 this afternoon, Sunday the 14th of June 2026. But we've got today is going to be partly cloudy, winds north at west to northeasterly, 15 to 20 k's, becoming light in the middle of the day. The maximum temperature is between 19 and 23 today. For tomorrow, mostly sunny, winds east to southeasterly with 15 to 25 k's, becoming light in the late evening. The overnight temps falling to between 8 and 12, with the daytime temps reaching between 19 and 24. Tuesday is looking mostly sunny, the chance of a morning fog on the north. Light winds becoming east to northeasterly with 15 to 20 k's during the morning and then becoming light during the afternoon. Overnight temps falling to between 8 and 11 with the daytime temps reaching below the low to mid-20s. For Wednesday is looking mostly sunny. A chance of a morning fog on the slopes and with the winds east to northeasterly. We've got 15 to 20 k's tending northwest to northeasterly during the day and then becoming light during the afternoon. The overnight temps falling to between 7 and 12 with the daytime temps reaching around the low to 20s. All right, so we've got the temperatures in our surrounding areas. In the Narrabri areas on 19.7, the Weewall areas at 21.8, we've got Boggabri sitting at 17.4. Gunnedah is 17.4 also. And Moree is at 20.5. And you're up to date with your news, sport and weather here. We're into the second hour of...
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10: Yes, don't forget, you can give me a call. 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And we might hear, we didn't quite get him through, but we might hear from him now. He is John Party to start us off for this hour with Missing You Crazy. Then another Luke Combs with Days Like These.

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2: Skipped on's very quick for me. All right. We might just pause that anyway. All right. That, before the break, we heard from Luke Combs and Days Like These. And to start us off, John Pardy with Missing You Crazy. Shirley, here we go with Speak Up by Tom Curtin and Sarah Storer. And then Amaron by Morning is coming up very soon after that.

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2: And I've got a couple more requests going out to Fran and Raymond. We've got the Proclaimers with I'm Going to Be 500 Miles. I've got the Billy Joe Porter with More Than Friends, and Ella Langley with featuring Riley Green with You Look Like You Love Me, and another one from you guys, I'm On My Way, the Proclaimers, Sunshine on Leith. So here we go.

joint with a few of the guys. With this cute little country girl called Maya. And boy, let me tell you, she was the prettiest thing I'd ever seen in a pair of boots. Well, she walked right up to me, handed me a beer. Gave me a look like, let's get out of here.

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0: Brad Paisley there with My Favourite Things. Gwen Stefani and Blake Shelton also in there with Purple Irises. Another nice song from them. All right, it's about news time very shortly. Might go up to the news with another Elle Langley song called Be Her. And we'll go up to and we'll be back after the news with the last hour of our Sunday Arvo requests with Shell in the chair today.
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1: Earth girl was shot dead by police in Pakistan. Toby Goff reports.
2: 9-year-old Hania Ahmed was visiting relatives in the northern city of Chakwal with her parents and brother when they were robbed at gunpoint by two thieves on a motorcycle. As her father attempted to drive the family away, local police arrived on scene. Relatives say officers mistook the family's fleeing rental car for that of the armed robbers and opened fire. Hania died from her injuries while her mother escaped unharmed. Her father, Adil Ahmed, and her younger brother both sustained severe gunshot wounds and were rushed to hospital for emergency surgery. The Department of Foreign Affairs has confirmed it's supporting the family as authorities in Pakistan investigate the incident. Toby Goff reporting.
1: A diplomatic breakthrough between Washington and Tehran remains up in the air due to conflicting timelines from both sides. Donald Trump claims a peace deal is scheduled to be signed tomorrow, but Iranian officials argue the document won't be signed until later in the week. Authorities expect panic buying as a temporary 32-centilitre fuel discount nears its end. Energy Minister Chris Bowen says the tax cut will likely wrap up at the end of the month. The government says it's confident Australia's stockpile will keep up with an expected spike in demand. Lifeguards want a federal review of drone restrictions after a woman was attacked by a shark at Sydney's Coogee Beach. A ban on drones at Coogee due to airline flight paths has been temporarily lifted. Surf Life Saving spokesperson Stephen Pearce says the restriction is outdated.
3: We have been able to receive some emergency exemptions overnight from CASA to get our drones up there today. It seems a bit futile that we're able to fly our shark surveillance drones in other surrounding beaches and not just above Coogee Beach.
1: It's been revealed the Victorian government is resisting the use of modular homes to help people recovering from the January bushfires. Leaked documents say caravans are the preferred option as people can be more easily evicted. Recovery Victoria CEO Mariella Diaz visited the devastated town of Ruffey last week. Member for Uroa Annabelle Cleland says residents need urgent support.
4: Toured the region and told my community and volunteers, don't expect a modular home, expect a caravan because modular homes are too hard to retrieve. We're 6 months after a disaster. We should not be fighting for basic needs. We need to see rate relief. We need to see an exemption from the brutal emergency services tax, and we need modular homes on the ground right now.
1: In finance, one Australian dollar buying around 70 US cents.
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6: Incredible scenes in Vancouver, where Australia has beaten Turkey out 2-0 in a famous victory at the World Cup. Nestori Irrenkunda scored in the first half, with Connor Metcalf grabbing the lone second-half goal in the 75th minute. Turkey had the bulk of second-half possession and chances, but Patrick Beach produced a stunning performance in goal for the Socceroos. The New York Knicks have been crowned NBA champions after winning Game 5 over San Antonio 93-90. Series MVP Jalen Brunson says it's an incredible feeling.
7: I got no words. I don't know what I'm feeling. I'm just like, I'm in awe. I don't know. Whenever someone counts us out, we find a way to come back and do something about it.
6: And the NRL clash between the Tigers and Titans getting underway at Leichhardt Oval. That's sport. I'm Troy Dodds.
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9: And I've got the weather for you for the northwest slopes and plains. It was updated this afternoon at 4 o'clock, Sunday the 14th of June 2026. Partly cloudy it's going to be today and the rest of the day. Partly cloudy, winds northwest to northeasterly with 15 to 20 k's, becoming light in the middle of the day. The daytime temperatures were between 19 and 23 today. For tomorrow, Monday, we are mostly sunny. Winds east to southeasterly with 15 to 25 k's, becoming light in the later evening. Overnight temps falling to between 8 and 12, with the daytime temps reaching around and between 19 and 24. For Tuesday, we've got mostly sunny, the chance of a morning fog in the north, with light winds becoming east to northeasterly, 15 to 20 k's during the morning and then becoming light during the afternoon. The overnight temps falling to between 8 and 11, with the daytime temps reaching the low to mid-20s. For Wednesday is looking mostly sunny, the chance of a morning fog on the slopes. We got winds east to northeasterly with 15 to 20 k's, tending northwest to northeasterly during the day and then becoming light during the afternoon. The overnight temps falling to between 7 and 12, with the daytime temps reaching the low 20s. The temps in our surrounding areas, we are in Narrabri is sitting at 19.4. We got Weewar sitting at 20.6. The Bogalbri area is at 17.5. The Gunnedah area, we've got 17. And where are we? The Moree area is at 19.6. And you're up to date with your news, sport and weather for this last hour. Time is 6 minutes past 4 o'clock.
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9: And the last hour, as I said, of the Sunday Arvo Request with Shell. And here we go with a bit of Alan Jackson and Martina McBride with Louisiana Woman and Mississippi Man to start us off for this hour.

0: pop into the Narrabri RSL Wednesday, Saturday and Friday nights for the raffles from 6pm, and don't forget the midday meat raffles at Sunday at noon. 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
2: 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And his name was Jackson Taylor, but we all called him Applejack. And old Applejack was loved by everyone he ever knew. And Applejack picked apples, but

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2: And we've got a couple, we heard from Dwight Yoakam with California Sky. And Dolly Parton with Apple Jacks, and that was with Emily Harris and Linda Ronstadt. We also heard from this hour's start-off session with Alan Jackson and McTina McBride with Louisiana Women and Mississippi Man. All right, we've got a couple of requests going out to Andrew at Spring Ridge. Good afternoon to you, guys. He is Tom Maxwell and That Day in Cullamulla and George Strait with I Cross My Heart.

Jamie Johnston there with We Grew Up On. All right, before the break, we heard from George Strait and I Cross My Heart, and Tom Maxwell with That Day in Cullamulla, going out to Andrew at Spring Ridge. All right, I've got a couple going out to Betty and Maury. Good afternoon to you, Betty. Here is Blake Shelton with Some Beach and Conway Tweedy with Tight Fitting Jeans.

we'll just pause that for a minute. That's Conway Twitty and Tight Fitting Jeans, and Blake Shelton with Some Beach, going out to Betty and Maury. All right, here is Slim Dusty and the Pub with No Beer, going out to Maria and her crew.

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You can't find nothing you wanna eat. 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Something's missing.

0: Luke O'Shea there with Ashley Dallas, featuring Ashley Dallas with Next Best Thing. Well, it's about time for me to head out. I'm going to sign off for the Sunday Arvo Request Show today, I should say. And you'll hear me next Thursday. I think it's next Thursday I'm on. Oh. Anyway, until next time, I will say bye-bye. And here we go with a bit of Amber Lawrence with The Peace I Keep, featuring Adam Harvey.
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2: Station Good sponsor. Afternoon, I'm Jamel Wells. Australian drivers are being warned to expect a rise in fuel prices as the government prepares to end a temporary cut to the fuel excise. The 32 cent a litre discount was introduced after the Middle East conflict triggered supply bottlenecks and record high prices in March. Industry experts say there'll be an increase in buying before the cuts. Federal opposition leader Angus Taylor has suffered a frontbench setback with the resignation of Shadow Home Affairs Minister John O'Dunham. The senior Liberal senator has announced he'll quit politics by the end of the year to spend more time with his family. His political rival, Home Affairs Minister Tony Burke, has told Sky it's a blow for the coalition.
3: Plenty of times when Senator Dunham and I are sparring, and you know, he'll say some pretty harsh things, as you'd expect a shadow minister to say. But the reality is, whenever there's been something squarely in the national interest, I've never seen him be anything other than professional.
2: Australia's largest medical indemnity insurer is warning against a proposal for trained pharmacists to prescribe all medication. The pharmacy board has indicated support for the move. Avant Chief Medical Officer Steve Robson says a prescription error can have serious consequences.
4: There's a huge push to expand that to all sorts of medications. The safety implications of this for patients have not been sorted out yet.
2: A drone ban at Sydney's Coogee Beach has been temporarily lifted after a woman was critically injured in a shark attack yesterday. State-funded shark surveillance drones are used at most other beaches, but the ban at Coogee is due to airline flight paths. A community event will be held at Coogee Surf Lifesaving Club on Monday for those seeking support. Victorians have officially become the highest taxed residents in the nation for emergency services. Carolee Katsimbanis reports.
5: The Allan Labor government's rebranding of the old fire services property levy into the new Emergency Services and Volunteers Fund will deliver a 44% increase in revenue. The Herald Sun says the Parliamentary Budget Office confirms that Victorians are being slugged more than anywhere else in Australia for fire services. $221 per person, that's $43 more than the national average. The state election is in November. Carolee Katsimbanis, Melbourne.
2: And an investigation has revealed bootleg alcohol being sold across Queensland. Industry leaders warn the state could see firebombings and violence if the illegal trade escalates. In finance, one Australian dollar buying around 70 US cents.
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7: The Socceroos have started their World Cup campaign in style with a 2-0 upset win over Turkey. Nestori Irrkunda and Connor Metcalf grabbed goals in the stunning win. Coach Tony Popovich says emotions are running high.
8: Can't underestimate what this will do for their confidence and belief. Emotionally, it will take a lot out of the players this game, so we've got to get back and recover well and focus on the US.
7: That audio from SBS. The Titans lead the Tigers 18-12 at halftime of their NRL clash at Leichhardt Oval. West led 12-0, but three tries in 7 minutes saw the visitors take the lead close to the break. And St Kilda leads GWS 60-58 in the third quarter of their AFL clash in Melbourne. That's sport. I'm Troy Dodds.
2: That's the latest news and sport.
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10: Weather forecast for the Narrabri area for the rest of this evening. Partly cloudy with light winds. For Monday, mostly sunny. Heading down to around 11 degrees tonight, climbing to somewhere around 22 tomorrow. For Tuesday, mostly sunny. Chance of fog in the north in the early morning, 9 to 22 degrees. Wednesday, mostly sunny. Chance of morning fog on the slopes, 10 to 21. And for Thursday, partly cloudy, chance of morning fog on the southern slopes, 11 to 21. Temperature outside the moment sitting on 17.
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Well, good afternoon and welcome to the Juke Joint Sunday afternoon. Time to rock and roll. Thanks very much, Michelle, heading home for taking you through the next, for the last couple of hours. And do hope you can stick around till at least 8 o'clock this evening. 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Then and now, if they're still making it, I'll still play it. These are the Delis, Saturday night at the movies.

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Move, Mr. Man, move. Scotty Moore and his trio Have Guitar Will Travel.

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It is 21 and a half minutes past five here in the Duke Joint. That is the Queen of Rockabilly, Wanda Jackson, and it was known as Rockabilly before it became rock and roll with a little rockabilly fever. Jerry J. Wilder in the meantime.

0: They are the Dinos, darling. 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Dennis Knight heading out in his Hot Rod Lincoln.
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0: That is Irma Thomas out of 1959. Please, you got to set her free. The Straight Eights. She is a heartbreaker.
1: There's one there called You're a Heartbreaker. Bit of Elvis Presley Sun Session stuff.
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22 and a half minutes away from six. That is Dean Morgan. What's up, Buttercup? This is Bob and Jerry, Ghost Satellite.

Originally written way back in 1953 by Artie Glenn, that version there by Johnny Burnett. Out of 1956, just crying in the chapel. These are the Satellites. 16 Days.

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1: Good evening, I'm Jamel Wells. DFAT's helping the family of a 9-year-old Perth girl shot dead by police in Pakistan. She was visiting relatives with her family when they were robbed at gunpoint by two people. It's understood officers mistook the family's rental car for the getaway vehicle. WA Attorney General Tony Booty says the state's Pakistani community is grieving.
2: I've spoken to a senior member of the Pakistani community in Western Australia, Abdullah Khan, to pass on the government's condolences and also support. And he did tell me that the father and brother are recovering, but it's just a real tragic situation.
1: Federal Treasury modelling shows more than 240,000 people will be cut from the NDIS in the next 4 years. The federal government plans to tighten rules and cut spending on the multi-billion dollar program. Health Minister Mark Butler has told the ABC people who need the care will still receive it.
3: This will still be the biggest social program Australia has outside the aged pension. It will grow every year, way bigger than Medicare, and it will remain the centrepiece of the most comprehensive suite of supports you will find anywhere in the world.
1: Senior Coalition frontbencher John O'Dunham is quitting federal politics. The Liberal senator says he's leaving at a difficult time for the Coalition, but has confidence in the leadership of Angus Taylor and Matt Canavan. He says he'll remain Shadow Home Affairs Minister for a few more months to complete the Coalition's new migration policies.
4: There are more elements that will need to be announced with regard to skilled migrants, with regard to international students and overall number, and how we will deal with those things. And so I'm still doing that work alongside colleagues to ensure that we get the best outcome policy-wise.
1: A fourth person's been charged after a man fell from a balcony at Castle Hill in Sydney's northwest in May. A 31-year-old man arrested on an outstanding warrant for murder has been refused bail. Two men aged 30 and 38 and a 34-year-old woman already charged remain before the courts. A fisherman has died after being swept off the rocks in northern New South Wales. Emergency services called to Evans Head tried to revive him, but he died at the scene. And two teenage girls have been arrested after a carjacking in North Queensland. Police say they threatened a woman with a knife before stealing her BMW from a Townsville home. In finance, one Australian dollar is buying around 70 US cents.
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1: The stunning inclusion of Patrick Beach as goalkeeper for the Socceroos has paid off, with the youngster at the centre of several key moments in Australia's 2-0 win over Turkey. Coach Tony Popovich says Beach was ready to deliver.
6: Yeah, it's something that, you know, we've always seen, and I've got a lot of belief in the young man, and he stood up today, so very happy for him.
1: That audio thanks to SBS. Jerome Luai has scored a hat-trick in West Tigers' 36-28 victory over the Gold Coast at Leichhardt Oval. St Kilda has beaten GWS 96-88 in the AFL. A huge upset in Super Netball, with the Giants winning their first game of the year, beating arch-rivals the Swifts 66-65 at Sydney Olympic Park. And the New York Knicks have been crowned NBA champions in the United States. That's news and sport.
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8: And Monday's weather forecast, mostly sunny east to southeasterly winds, heading down to around 11 degrees tonight, climbing to the low 20s, about 22 tomorrow. Tuesday, mostly sunny, chance of fog on in the north in the early morning, 9 to 22. Wednesday, mostly sunny, chance of morning fog on the slopes, 10 to 21. Thursday, partly cloudy, chance of morning fog on the southern slopes, 11 to 21. Currently outside 16 degrees.
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8: You most certainly are, yes. Welcome back, hour two for this particular Sunday. These are the Prince Tones. My Life.

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Clarence, the Frogman Henry, and standing in the need of love.

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1: 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Bokobroi SES training is on Wednesday night at 6:30 p.m. at the Brent Street Shed. 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

18 and a half minutes past six here in the Duke Joint. That is Syl Austin just having a little slow walk. Johnny Rivers wearing a long black veil.

The jukebox jives. Yes, you just got to keep on moving it. Jimmy Ellis, his version of The Blue Moon of Kentucky.

Just toning it down a bit. Johnny O'Keefe and A Girl Needs to Love and also Be Loved. This is a group by the name of Priscilla's Nightmare. Stranger in His Own Hometown.

0: Our sponsor, the Narrabri Shire Council, wish to advise that works for the replacement of Violet Street Bridge over the Narrabri Creek are underway. The bridge will be closed for the duration of these replacement works. A detour is in place along Selina Street, Newell Highway and Tiburina Street. Works are expected to be completed by the end of September. Narrabri Shire Council thank the community for your patience and understanding while this important upgrade takes place.
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Coming up towards 26 minutes away from 7, Paul Wayne and this little girl of his. These are the Earth Angels. And it's going to be all right.

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They'll be waiting a while. These are the Vanguards, Baby Doll.

0: Band comes out of Melbourne. They are called Firebird, and they are a little itching and a scratching, just a little.
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2: 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Are you interested in bushwalking? 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

The Visions is definitely going to be a swinging wedding. The Five Hearts, also known as the Crowns. Please, please, baby.

7 minutes away from seven here in the Duke Joint. Jimmy Donnelly, Baby Heaven Sent You to Me. This is Rocky Sharp and the Replays, and a teenager in love.

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1: Evening, I'm Sarah Wiedersehen. Fresh polling shows One Nation leader Pauline Hanson has become the nation's preferred Prime Minister for the very first time. Nine's federal politics reporter Connor McGovern has more.
2: This is a stunning and a seismic U-turn for someone who was previously one of the most unpopular politicians in the country. Resolve Political Monitor polling for the first time finding Pauline Hanson is now first choice for the top job. Her party, One Nation, also inching ahead of Labor on primary votes. The Coalition recording its lowest ever result. Pauline Hanson now planning to leverage her surge in popularity using donations made to the party to launch a TV ad blitz during Wednesday night's State of Origin.
1: Consular assistance is being provided for the family of a 9-year-old Perth girl shot dead by police in Pakistan. She was visiting relatives with her family when they were robbed at gunpoint by two people. As her father tried to move the family away, local police arrived. It's understood officers mistook the family's rental car for the getaway vehicle. US President Donald Trump says a peace deal with Iran will be signed tomorrow. The move will reportedly reopen the Strait of Hormuz to global shipping. Iran's foreign ministry says signing is more likely to be later in the week. Authorities expect panic buying as a temporary 32% a litre fuel discount nears its end. Energy Minister Chris Bowen says the tax cut will likely wrap up at the end of this month. The government says it's confident Australia's stockpiles will keep up with an expected spike in demand. A fourth person's been charged with murder after a man fell from a balcony in Sydney's northwest. Jamel Wells reports.
3: A strike force was set up to investigate the death of a 44-year-old man found critically injured outside a unit block in Castle Hill in May. He was treated by paramedics but could not be revived. A 31-year-old man arrested on an outstanding warrant for murder has been refused bail. Two men aged 30 and 38 and a 34-year-old woman already charged with murder remain before the courts. Jamel Wills reporting.
1: Lifeguards want a federal review of drone restrictions after a woman was attacked by a shark at Sydney's Coogee Beach. A ban on drones at Coogee due to airline flight paths has been temporarily lifted. Surf Life Saving spokesperson Stephen Pearce says the restriction is outdated.
4: We have been able to receive some emergency exemptions overnight from CASA to get our drones up there today. It seems a bit futile that we're able to fly our shark surveillance drones in other surrounding beaches and not just above Coogee Beach.
1: In finance, one Australian dollar is buying around 70 US cents.
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1: An emotional Tony Popovich has praised his young side's incredible determination in Australia's upset 2-0 win over Turkey at the World Cup. The Socceroos withstood huge attacking raids in the second half in a victory that will grow the team's confidence. Popovich says it was a special win.
6: Just proud of the staff for the work they put in and some good decisions there on the sideline. Tried to guide them, tried to support the players and they were outstanding.
1: That audio thanks to SBS. A Jerome Luai hat-trick has helped the Tigers to a 36-28 victory over the Titans at Leichhardt Oval. Still on league, and New South Wales will train at Amy Park in Melbourne tomorrow ahead of Wednesday night's Origin showdown against Queensland at the MCG. And the New York Knicks have been crowned NBA champions. That's the latest news and sport.
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8: And with the forecast for the next 4 days, not much happening. Monday should be mostly sunny, 11 degrees overnight to a top of 22. Tuesday, mostly sunny, the chance of fog in the north in the early morning, 9 to 22. Wednesday, mostly sunny, chance of morning fog on the slopes, 10 to 21. Thursday, partly cloudy, chance of morning fog on the southern slopes, 11 to 21. And the temperature outside, 15 degrees.
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Buddy Holly and Rock of Eye Rock, 18 minutes past 7. These are the Schneider sisters. Remember them? Ooby-dooby.

There's Dean Ford and the Gaylords and That Lonely Feeling. This next artist comes from Thursday Island. He's of Aboriginal, Torres Strait Islander and Asian descent. Vic Sobrino is his name. This goes back to 1955. And his version of the old Bill Haley hit, Rock Around the Clock.

She is his rock and roll ruby. That is Ted Daigle. The Lagarde twins. Where can the love light be?

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Dale Hawkins and probably a few kids around with Back to School Blues. Yes, back to school tomorrow. The Flat Trackers, they are going flat track racing.

She was his playmate of the year, 1963 playmate of the year. They are the Sunsets. Warren Williams, and he was there.

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For all the songs you love on this

They are the Chevrolets, and this is the last time. Collet and his satellites at 11 minutes away from 8, and the little girl next door.

7 minutes away from eight here in the Duke Joint. Peter Nats and the Rockers, Flip Flop and Fly. Russell Eden, me and...

Well, it's time to turn the jukebox off for another week. I do hope you've enjoyed the program. Stay tuned. Songs of Faith in after the news with Peter. And I'll be back next Sunday, 5 o'clock. Do it all again. Please join me then. You have a good week. Keep on rocking. Catch ya.

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1: Has overtaken Anthony Albanese as preferred Prime Minister for the first time. The Resolve poll published in the SMH The Age has Senator Hanson receiving 33% support from voters, ahead of Mr Albanese with 29% support. Just 16% nominated Coalition Leader Angus Taylor as preferred PM. The resignation of Shadow Home Affairs Minister John O'Dunham has been described as a big loss for the Liberal Party. The 43-year-old senator will step away from politics after a 25-year career representing Tasmania to spend more time with his family. His colleague in the Senate, Liberal Senator Dave Sharma, has told Sky News he leaves a big hole on the party's front bench.
2: He's a thoroughly capable, highly competent parliamentarian. He's also a thoroughly decent, kind, generous individual and a human being, and just a good human being, and you've heard that today. So I will miss him as much as a colleague and a friend and a companion in the parliament, but certainly we will miss him as a party.
1: Iran has cast doubt on the timing surrounding the signing of a peace deal to end the fighting between the US and Tehran. US President Donald Trump has taken to social media to announce the proposed deal will be signed Sunday local time and would see the Strait of Hormuz open to all. But a spokesman for the Iranian Foreign Ministry says the signing of the Memorandum of Understanding will not be tomorrow. An investigation's underway after a 9-year-old Perth girl was shot dead by police in Pakistan. Toby Goff reports.
3: 9-year-old Hania Ahmed was visiting relatives in the northern city of Chakwal with her parents and brother when they were robbed at gunpoint by two thieves on a motorcycle. As her father attempted to drive the family away, local police arrived on scene. Relatives say officers mistook the family's fleeing rental car for that of the armed robbers and opened fire. Hania died from her injuries while her mother escaped unharmed. Her father, Adil Ahmed, and her younger brother both sustained severe gunshot wounds and were rushed to hospital for emergency surgery. The Department of Foreign Affairs has confirmed it's supporting the family as authorities in Pakistan investigate the incident. Toby Goff reporting.
1: The people of Switzerland are voting on whether to limit its population size. A referendum asks for a yes or no vote to cap the country's population at 10 million. A yes vote would see Switzerland become the first country in Europe to set a population limit, which could jeopardise its relations with the European Union. And a fisherman has died after being swept off the rocks in northern New South Wales at Evans Head. In finance, one Australian dollar is buying 70 US cents.
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1: Australia has stunned Turkey at the World Cup, producing a 2-0 upset victory in Vancouver. Germany and Curaçao do battle in the early hours of tomorrow morning. West Tigers have come from behind to beat Gold Coast 36-28 at Leichhardt Oval. Tigers coach Benji Marshall says it was up and down performance, but he was proud of the determination shown, particularly by his leaders.
5: There's a lot to be proud of. I thought some guys showed some great leadership today. I thought Jerome, guys like Alex Safer, who don't get a mention quite often, was outstanding for us.
1: St Kilda has been GWS 96-88 in a thrilling final to round 14 of the AFL. Earlier, the Lions thrashed the Tigers. And the Giants have recorded their first win of the Super Netball season, beating the Swigs 66-65 at Sydney Olympic Park. That's news and sport.
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7: Monday should be mostly sunny. Winds will be east to southeasterly, 11 degrees overnight tonight, and a max tomorrow around 22. Currently, heading down that way, we're down to 15 degrees.
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And welcome to another program of Songs of Faith on Narrabri Community Radio 2MAX FM. Thank you for tuning in. I'm John Westendorp, your host for the next hour. And that, of course, was Paul McLeod, as usual, introducing our program with Amazing Grace. Let's begin the program today by listening to the Cathedral Choir as they sing the song Praise Ye the Lord.

A song that's a golden oldie and loved by many people is the hymn All Things Bright and Beautiful, and it comes to us from St John's in Tideswell in the UK.

The song we don't often hear these days is the hymn, How Vast the Benefits Divine That We in Christ Possess. And that's sung for us today on the program by the Redeemer Presbyterian Church.

Australian singer-songwriter Robin Mann has written a song about the suffering and death and resurrection of Jesus, entitled When Our Life Began Again. Here's Robert Mann.

The psalm I want to read to you today is Psalm 4. It has as its title for the director of music with stringed instruments a psalm of David. Let me read it to you and then we'll listen to a sung version of it. Psalm 4. Answer me when I call to you, my righteous God. Give me relief from my distress. Have mercy on me and hear my prayer. How long will you people turn my glory into shame? How long will you love delusions and seek false gods? Know that the Lord has set apart his faithful servant for himself. The Lord knows when I call to him. Tremble and do not sin when you're on your bed. Search your hearts and be silent. Offer the sacrifice of the righteous and trust in the Lord. Many, Lord, are asking, who will bring us prosperity? Let the light of your face shine on us. Fill my heart with joy when their grain and new wine abound. In peace I will lie down in sleep. For you alone, O Lord, make me dwell in safety.

And that song version of Psalm 4, When I Call, came from Melissa Breens. We're going to listen next to an Afro-American spiritual from the Adventist Vocal Ensemble. It's the song There Is a Balm in Gilead.

We again have Michael Eldridge on the program today, the man who calls himself Acapeldridge. He sings a cappella unaccompanied, sings all four parts and then harmonises them digitally. The song that he's singing for us today is There Were 99 That Safely Lay in the Shelter of the Fold.

next time on the program, we have a song that prays for God's Holy Spirit to do his changing and renewing work in our hearts. It's the song Come Gracious Spirit, and the singers are the Altar of Praise Chorale.

I wonder how often you read the same book more than once. I got to wondering about that when reading a review recently of the latest movie adaptation of Emily Bronte's classic Wuthering Heights. The reviewer commented that watching the movie had motivated her to read the book again. And there are times when one does that. A trilogy of fantasy novels sat on my bookshelf for decades. I had enjoyed reading them and thought I might read them again one day. Retirement meant downsizing, so some of my library needed to go. I have a daughter who also likes fantasy novels, and she was keen to have the set. But before palming them off to her, I read them a second time. I must confess I've only ever done that a few times with books. Many people do not read the same book a second time. Well, a man in our church befriended an Asian lady who was a Buddhist. She was interested in the book he was reading. He seemed very absorbed in it, and the book's binding and cover were a little more fancy than most books. He explained to her that it was a Bible and was actually a library of 66 books. He explained to her that he'd been reading it for a long time and that he was presently reading the final chapters of the last of the 66 books. Sometime later, she expressed surprise and curiosity when she found him still reading the book that she knew he had recently finished reading. He then explained to her that he had actually read the Bible many times. I wonder how many people can say that these days. I'm curious how many of today's churchgoers have read the Bible multiple times. Well, there are Bible reading programs available that guide you in reading the whole Bible in 1 year. And I do know of people who try to get through the Bible once a year. So, why do people bother reading the Bible more than once? And why do some folk have it as their goal to get through the whole Bible in 1 year just so that they can do it all again next year? I can think of at least three good reasons why we should keep reading the Bible repeatedly. First, the Bible is not a novel like Wuthering Heights. It's not like my fantasy trilogy. Nor is it just some recorded ancient history. The Bible itself claims to be the Word of God. It claims that although the 40 or so authors used their unique skills and insight, God's Spirit nevertheless guided them to write exactly what God wanted them to write. And the Holy Spirit who guided the writers also convinces me that what I'm reading is not just a novel, but communication to me from the Creator of the universe. A second reason why Christians read the Bible over and over is because the Bible itself encourages us to do so. Already in the book of Deuteronomy, Israel was told, "These words that I command you today shall be on your heart. You shall teach them diligently to your children, and you shall talk about them when you sit in your house, and when you walk by the way, and when you lie down, and when you rise." We can only do those things if daily Bible reading is part and parcel of our lifestyle. Joshua was told to meditate on the books of the law day and night. A third reason why regular Bible reading is essential is because God instructed us to do that for our own good. Joshua was not only told to meditate on the book of the law day and night, but the Lord added that when he then acted on what he read, his way would be prosperous and he would have good success. The practical blessings of regular Bible reading have been demonstrated by the Institute for Biblical Research in a study of some 200,000 people. Their research showed that reading the Bible just one day a week
made negligible difference to one's daily life. Reading it 2 or 3 days per week resulted in some tangible evidence, but was not significantly effective. However, reading the Bible 4 or more times per week meant everything begins to change. The immense benefits were seen in that such people were 59% less likely to view pornography, 30% less likely to struggle with loneliness, and 50% less likely to experience anxiety. That makes Bible reading better than meditation or exercise.

that was the Blue Rock Mennonite Choir with the song All Hail the Power of Jesus' Name. We're going to listen to Alan McGill next as he sings the song Each Step of the Way.

a long time since we've had David Meese on the program, but we have him on today, and he's singing his song To the Glory of God.

And next up we have my favourite album, the Scottish Festival of Male Voice Praise, and they're singing the song How Lovely Is Thy Dwelling Place, based on the Psalms.

George Beverly Shea was a singer who accompanied Billy Graham on his travels around the world, solo singer and often singing together with a choir. And we've got a song from George Beverly Shea today, Lord, I'm Coming Home.

Our next song is a bit of a different take on Psalm 121. I lift up my eyes to the hills from where my help comes. And it's presented to us by the Christian Reformed Churches of Australia.

You've been listening to Songs of Faith on Narrabri Community Radio 2MAX FM. It's that time of the evening where I need to sign off, wish you well for the week ahead, and remind you that, God willing, I'll be back again next Sunday evening with another program, Songs of Faith. We're going to go out listening to the Irish Blessing, and it comes to us from the Holy Trinity Church at Stratford-on-Avon in the UK.

pounds of muscle standing just inside the chute. 1,500 pounds of dynamite, a vicious looking brute. And I'm just about as ready as a man could ever be. Open up the chute and let him

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1: On a cold Sunday morning, when your warmest toast in bed, the sound of a parcel starts clawing at your head.

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Oh, but all of the riders lie under the mould

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And the old shanty stands in the shade and mourns for the men of that picturesque past, of the jokes and the antics they played. The curlews lament from the rushes and reeds when the shadows of evening descend. 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But the old hands declare that on cold winter nights, when the heavens are misty and blurred, the shanty is filled with mysterious lights.

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way to go to Cunnamulla on that long, black, wide and open run. Yeah, you can breathe out there. Big country.

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As I wander alone on the road leading home, with a lesson, the best catch any day. I pray that the years and the world and its fears never change that kid's smile or his ways.

Double Trouble cookbooks. First there was one, then two, then three. Now there is four. Call into the 2Max FM studio at 73 Barwon Street, Narrabri, to purchase a copy of these at $15 per copy.

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1: It's 6 o'clock. Station Good sponsor. Morning. I'm Josh Bryant. The inquiry into the federal government's proposed tax changes gets underway today as One Nation continues to make inroads in polling. Federal politics editor Michael Packey explains.
2: The latest Resolve poll shows One Nation continues to lead Labor and the Coalition, with those surveyed also placing Pauline Hanson as preferred Prime Minister over Anthony Albanese. One Nation's Fire the Liar campaign has so far raised around $4 million as an inquiry into Labor's broken election promises gets underway. A parliamentary committee will examine the effect of the government's plan to rein in the capital gains tax discount and negative gearing concessions. The opposition claims the changes will hurt investment, while the government argues they'll make the tax system fairer. Michael Packey reporting.
1: A fourth person has been charged over a fatal balcony fall in Sydney's northwest. A 44-year-old man died at the scene after being found with critical injuries at Castle Hill last month. A 31-year-old man has now been charged with murder. Three others remain before the courts. A body's been found after fire tore through a garage in Sydney's southwest. A man believed to be in his 60s was found dead once the flames at Bankstown were extinguished. An investigation is underway, but the blaze is not being treated as suspicious at this stage. Surf Life Saving New South Wales is lobbying for permanent clearance to fly shark-spotting drones over some Sydney beaches. The state government is also not ruling out a shark cull, saying nothing is off the table after a woman was left with critical injuries in a shark attack at Coogee. Surf Life Saving spokesperson Stephen Pearce says the drone restrictions are outdated.
3: It seems a bit futile that we're able to fly our shark surveillance drones in other surrounding beaches and not just above Coogee Beach.
1: Israel has launched a strike on Beirut, potentially derailing a peace deal between the United States and Iran. US President Donald Trump has declared an agreement could be signed as early as today. Iran's chief negotiator now saying there's no point in continuing talks with the US after the attack by Israel. The NRMA's roadside assistance staff are going on strike for the first time in more than two decades. 210 workers will take part in the 48-hour work stoppage as they push for a pay rise. The organisation says it has contingency plans in place to minimise disruptions. Also making news, a vigil has been held in Sydney's East to mark 6 months since the Bondi Beach terror attack, and a drug which delivers copper to the brain has been identified as a potential treatment for Alzheimer's disease. In finance, one Australian dollar buying 70.4 US cents.
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1: The West Tigers have bounced back from their 68-0 thumping with a 36-28 win over the Gold Coast Titans. Skipper Jerome Luai scored a second-half hat-trick for the home side in their final match at Leichhardt Oval until 2028. Netherlands and Japan have just kicked off their first group match at the FIFA World Cup. Earlier, Germany thrashed Curaçao 7-1, while the Aussies are still celebrating the 2-0 upset win over Turkey. In cricket, Australia has won its final one-day in Bangladesh. Cooper Connolly's opening knock of 149, inspiring Australia to a one-wicket win. At the Women's T20 World Cup, India has defeated Pakistan by 64 runs. Lewis Hamilton's picked up his first Formula One race win since switching to Ferrari from Mercedes. He's taken out the Barcelona Grand Prix. And the GWS Giants have gone down to St Kilda in the AFL 96-88. That's sport. I'm Mike Pearsall.
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0: Good morning, you're on 2Max FM. It's Chris Cole here, taking you for the breakfast show with Anthony. Can't be here this morning, unfortunately, because otherwise he could get up early in the morning and I wouldn't have to. Anyway, that's our lot for the life. The weather, pretty mild overnight, 12 degrees at the moment outside our studio. And we're going to get to 22 degrees as our maximum today. No rain for a few days. And it's going to be pretty mild overnight for most of this week, actually. We got Tuesday, mostly sunny. Minimum of 9, maximum 22. That's the coldest overnight for the week. Then it gets warmer. Wednesday, partly cloudy. Minimum of 10, maximum of 21. Thursday, partly cloudy, minimum of 11, maximum of 20. And then Friday, showers are increasing. I don't know what they're increasing from. Nothing, I guess. Anyway, we've got 7, 16 or 10 mils of rain predicted on our forecast models, but with a overnight minimum of 14 and then a maximum of 19. So pretty good overnight temperatures. Saturday showers continue with 1, 5 or 13 mils of rain predicted. And with a minimum of overnight of 13, maximum of 17, and Saturday rounding out our forecast week. Partly cloudy, still a bit of rain. Ooh, one model says 37 mils, the other two only say 2 or 3, so 37 might be out, so stretching the friendship a bit. And we have a minimum of 10, maximum of 17.
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0: And it's now 6 minutes past 6 o'clock. From the Moody Blues, our first bit of music this morning, Nights in White Satin. My father, when I bought this album, my father thought, oh, this is not too bad, I don't mind this sort of music. Until I turned over the other side and I had to ride my seesaw and all this sort of stuff. But Nights in White Satin, nice song from the Moody Blues. And then we'll have Bill Wyman. He wants Susan to come back.

0: 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We would also like to advise our listeners that the opinions expressed by the presenters are not necessarily those of the committee of 2Max FM. 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
2: 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Not Turkey anymore, it's Turkey-a. And we are now 15 minutes past 6 o'clock outside our studio, 11.9. The morning version of the temperature starting to come in, and we'll have a bit of a cool bit and then we'll get warmer to a maximum of 22. And next up, we'll have a sponsor, then Broderick Smith, Faded Roses, and Chris Rea. He's singing about diamonds.
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1: This show are on 2Max FM. It's now 25 and a half minutes to past 6 o'clock. News, sport and weather. And I'll tell you all about that great win by the Socceroos yesterday against Turkey. And we'll have the news, sport and weather at 6:30. Take us up to that. Company of Strangers with Don't Take My Love Away.

0: There's James Rains. Fades out there. The news is up next.
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2: Good morning, I'm Josh Bryant. A two-day inquiry looking at the federal government's proposed tax changes gets underway today. Labor seeking to pass its bill to overhaul capital gains tax and negative gearing before Parliament's winter break. The Coalition and some business groups argue that scrapping the concessions would hurt aspiration and stifle investment in Australia. But Everybody's Home spokesperson May Azizi believes the reforms will rebalance the housing system.
3: These tax breaks have been in place for 30 years and they've pushed up the cost of housing. Right now, if you're a first-time buyer, you're competing every single weekend at auction with people who've been underwritten by the taxpayer.
2: A new poll shows One Nation leader Pauline Hanson has now overtaken Anthony Albanese as preferred Prime Minister amongst surveyed voters. The latest Resolve poll also shows the minor party continues to lead Labor and the Coalition on primary vote. The state government is negotiating with the Civil Aviation Safety Authority to permanently allow shark-spotting drones at more Sydney beaches. Surf Life Saving New South Wales wants to fly its drones above Coogee and Bondi, which are usually off-limits due to aircraft flight paths. The ban has been temporarily lifted after an attack at Coogee, which left a woman in a critical condition. A fourth person is due in court charged with murder after a man fell from a balcony in Sydney's northwest. Jamel Wells reports.
4: A strike force was set up to investigate the death of a 44-year-old man found critically injured outside a unit block in Castle Hill in May. He was treated by paramedics but could not be revived. A 31-year-old man arrested on an outstanding warrant for murder has been refused bail. Two men aged 30 and 38 and a 34-year-old woman already charged with murder remain before the courts. Jamel Wills reporting.
2: Iran's chief negotiator claims there's no point in continuing talks with the US after Israel launched an attack on Beirut. Israel says it struck a command center run by the Iran-backed group Hezbollah. US President Donald Trump earlier declared that an agreement between his country and Iran could be signed as early as today. Also making news, NRMA roadside assistance staff are walking off the job as part of a push for better pay, and researchers are raising concerns about underrepresentation of men in weight loss trials. The Hunter Medical Research Institute found men accounted for just 30% of participants in the trials they looked at. Dr. Miles Young says that could be for a number of reasons.
5: Four times as many studies target women explicitly compared to men. And also in studies where researchers recruit both men and women, the interventions are often designed mostly with women in mind.
2: In finance, one Aussie dollar buying 70.4 US cents.
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7: Alex de Minaur has given up a chance to crack the world's top five, losing a tournament final in Netherlands. That's Craig Gabriel reports.
8: For a lot of the Hertogenbosch final, de Minaur was playing catch-up tennis and he lost a close one to Polish player Kamil Maszak, 6-3, 2-6, 7-6, the breaker being 7-5. De Minaur was down a break in the final set. He got that back and pushed it to a tiebreak, but there again was behind, trailing 1-5. He got to 5-all, but then double-faulted on championship point. The loss stops him making his debut in the top five. At Queen's, Donna Vekic held off Emma Raducanu 6-love 7-6 and Ben Shelton goes to 5 after winning Stuttgart. Craig Gabriel, London.
7: Round 15 of the NRL is wrapped up with the West Tigers defeating the Titans 36-28 at Leichhardt Oval. That's sport. I'm Mike Pearsall.
2: 26-7, that's the latest.
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0: Hey, good morning. Oh, you are listening to 2Max FM Breakfast Show at 25 minutes to 7 o'clock on this rather pleasant day. Pleasant day yesterday, high cloud, but wasn't that cold, really. 11.9 degrees outside our studio. We're going to get to a maximum of 22. No rain for the next few days, but possibly some rain on Friday, Saturday, Sunday. And pretty mild overnight for the next week as well. Tuesday, mostly sunny, minimum of 9, maximum of 22 again. And then Wednesday, partly cloudy, minimum of 10, maximum of 21. And Thursday, partly cloudy again, minimum of 11, maximum of 20. And then a pretty reasonable overnight temperature on Friday, minimum of 14, and then a maximum of 19, and possibly 7, 10 or 16 mils of rain, depending on our weather forecasting models. Saturday, showers continue, minimum of 13, maximum of 17, not real warm, and a maximum of a rain forecast of 13 mils, 5 mils or 1 mil. And then Sunday, rounding out our forecast week, partly cloudy, minimum of 10, maximum of 17 again, and two of the models say 2 and 3 mils, and the third model says 37, so that could be stretching the friendship, I think. But that's what we'll wait and see. Until then, I'm sure that will change. It's now 24 minutes to 7 o'clock on 2MAX FM.
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0: Yes, call in and say good day, and but a bit early at this stage at 24 minutes to 7 o'clock. First up of our music, Moody Blues with I Know You're Out There Somewhere. That's what we say to all our audience. And then Ella Langley with her lovely song, Check Houston, Texas.

0: 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The Knitter Natter Club at the Narrabri Library, Monday afternoons, 2 p.m. We supply the wool and afternoon tea, so bring along some knitting needles and meet new friends. For more information, contact the library on 6792 3336.
1: 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This is a 2Max FM community announcement. The Rotary Club of Narrabri, in conjunction with the University of Newcastle, will once again be hosting the Science and Engineering Challenge from the 23rd to the 25th of June 2026. Volunteers are needed to assist in supervising the sessions. It's very easy and an enjoyable role, giving you an opportunity to watch the students tackle a range of exciting science and engineering challenges. If you have some spare time, even a short period, your help would be greatly appreciated. And you can ring Graham on 0418 754 203. Thank you very much. And next up, we'll have some guy called Billy J with Oki from Muskogee, and Dave Growl and Paul McCartney with Cut Me Some Slack.

0: Paul McCartney and Dave Grohl. Not one of their best songs, I don't think. Bit of a waste of time, personally. Anyway, we'll have a coming up to the news about 5 minutes' time, 4.5 minutes' time, and we'll have a community announcement. And then Leo will take us up to that with Heal Me.
1: 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Did you know that you can hire toys in Narrabri from the Nimoy Toy Library? Membership is just $15 per year with toy hire for between $1 and $5 per fortnight per toy. The toy library is open Thursday from 9 a.m. until 2 p.m. and is located at 51 Tiburina Street next door to the pool.
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0: Leo there with a song called Heal Me, and coming up towards the news, it's currently outside our studio, 12.7 degrees, and we're going to get to 22 degrees.
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2: It's 7 o'clock. Good morning. I'm Josh Bryant. The state government says it's not ruling out a shark cull after a woman was critically injured in an attack in Sydney's east. Dusty Fitzpatrick reports.
3: A 35-year-old woman was bitten by a shark while swimming between the flags at Coogee Beach. She's in a critical but stable condition in hospital after the attack. A ban on shark-spotting drones at the beach, which is in place due to airline flight paths, has been temporarily lifted. Surf Life Saving New South Wales believes the ban should be permanently scrapped to help improve swimmer safety. Agriculture Minister Tara Moriarty isn't ruling out a shark cull, declaring nothing is off the table to manage the ocean predators. A community event will be held at Coogee tonight for locals seeking support. Dusty Fitzpatrick, Sydney.
2: A parliamentary inquiry into Labor's tax changes gets underway this morning. It will examine the federal government's push to rein in the capital gains tax discount and negative gearing concessions. The opposition argues the changes will hurt investment and stifle aspiration, but the government maintains the adjustments are needed to make the tax system fairer. A government minister acknowledges they have to listen to voter anger as the One Nation surge in polling continues. The latest Resolve survey shows Pauline Hanson is now the preferred prime minister, and the minor party maintains its lead over Labor and the Coalition on primary vote among those surveyed. Labor Minister Pat Conroy is told today One Nation isn't putting forward solutions.
4: They vote against tax cuts. They vote against same job, same pay. They vote against investment in health. So they're good at making people angry, but they're not good at providing real solutions that will improve people's lives.
2: A peace deal between the United States and Iran looks increasingly unstable after an Israeli strike on Beirut. US President Donald Trump had declared an agreement could be signed as early as today, but Iran's chief negotiator now claims there's no point in continuing talks with the US following Israel's attack. A report claims China's capacity to target the Australian mainland with ballistic missiles will grow substantially over the next decade. Research from the Lowy Institute claims China's defence spending could reach $977 billion by 2035. Spokesperson Sam Roggeveen says China is aiming to build a world-class military to both fight and win.
5: Those capabilities are growing, and we got a taste of it last year, of course, when the Chinese naval flotilla circumnavigated Australia, and we should expect more of that, and we should expect its capabilities to grow.
2: Also making news, social media giant Meta is due to appear before the Anti-Semitism Royal Commission when hearings resume later this month. In finance, one Australian dollar is buying 70.4 US cents.
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7: The FIFA World Cup rolls on in Texas with Netherlands and Japan level nil-all at half-time. Earlier, Germany beat Curaçao 7-1. Meanwhile, the Socceroos are quickly turning their attention to Saturday morning's game against the US after their opening win over Turkey. Nestori Irinkunda became Australia's youngest ever goal scorer at a World Cup. Before Connor Metcalf doubled the advantage for a 2-0 victory.
8: Connor Metcalf, who's on the burst. Metcalf, it opens up beautifully.
7: That call on SBS. The West Tigers have had a fitting farewell in their final game at Leichhardt Oval until 2028. They came from 12 points down to beat the Titans 36-28. And Lewis Hamilton has won the Barcelona Grand Prix for Ferrari. That's sport. I'm Mike Pearsall.
2: 7:04, that's the latest news and sport.
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0: Good morning, you're on 2Max FM. It's now 4 minutes past 7 o'clock on this, should be a similar sort of day to yesterday, mostly sunny. A minimum of 11 overnight we had, and maximum is going to be 22 degrees, and currently outside our studio is 12.9. So, and the rest of the week, we haven't got any rain for a few days, and then a little bit possibly on Friday, Saturday, Sunday. And tomorrow, Tuesday, will be mostly sunny, minimum of 9, maximum 22. Similar on Wednesday, partly cloudy again. I don't know what the difference between mostly sunny and partly cloudy is, but it must be something. It sounds a bit the same to me. Minimum of 9, maximum of 21. And then Thursday, partly cloudy again, or mostly sunny. A minimum of 11, maximum of 20. And Friday, showers increasing with a minimum of 13, so pretty mild overnight, and then a maximum of 18. And we've got 7, 11 or 10 mils, so we should get some rain there. And then Saturday, showers continue, a minimum of 11, maximum of 17, and one model says 13, one says 4, one says 1. 13, 1 usually is a not bad model, so it could be right. And then Sunday, partly cloudy, rounding off our forecast week. Minimum of 9, maximum of 17, and one model says 3, one now model says now says none, and the other model says 37, which is a bit dubious, I think. Anyway, that rounds out our news, sport and weather.
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0: Yes, say g'day, but not quite yet. They're not open until another hour or so. And a couple of hours anyway. And it's now 6 minutes past 7 o'clock. First up on our music, the first big hit from the Moody Blues, a longevity group, that's for sure. Many hits over many years. With the first hit was a Go Now, and then Katie Tunstall with Hold On.

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2: 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Sun's up. It's looking a bit brighter out there. We're going to get to a maximum 22 degrees, no rain for the next few days, but then we'll have a bit over Friday, Saturday, Sunday. And next up, we'll have a community announcement with... and then we'll have a John Butler Trio with A Better Than and Mumford & Son, their great hit, I Will Wait.
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1: And it's 22 minutes past 7 o'clock on 2 Max FM. Sun is up. It's now 12.5 degrees outside our studio, and we are going to get to 22 degrees. We've got the news in about 8 minutes' time. Take us up towards that. We'll have, where are we? Donald Henley with Warren Zevon's song, Searching for a Heart, and then Roy Orbison. He's at the Windsurfer.

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1: It's 7:30. Good morning. I'm Josh Bryant. The Prime Minister of Pakistan has declared a deal has been reached to end the conflict between the United States and Iran. Pakistan has been acting as a mediator in the long-running peace talks. Shahbaz Sharif says both sides have declared the immediate and permanent termination of military operations on all fronts. However, the US and Iran are yet to comment. The state's agriculture minister says for now nothing's off the table when it comes to protecting against sharks following a serious attack at Coogee Beach. A ban on shark spotting drones due to flight paths has been lifted temporarily and is now under review, while a shark cull is also not being ruled out at this stage. Former Prime Minister and volunteer surf lifesaver Tony Abbott has told Ben Fordham he believes shark numbers must be reduced.
2: They've got to mesh the beaches all year round, not just in the summertime. Second, they've got to have more shark spotting devices. And third, and most importantly, sharks should not any longer be protected species. The old shark fishery should be restored.
1: One Nation's popularity has hit another milestone, with Pauline Hanson overtaking Anthony Albanese as preferred Prime Minister in a new poll. The Resolve survey shows the minor party's leader was first choice for 33% of those surveyed, more than twice as popular as opposition leader Angus Taylor. Peak business groups claim the government's tax changes will drive down productivity by making investment less attractive. A snap inquiry into Labor's bill to overhaul capital gains tax discounts and negative gearing gets underway today. The Australian Chamber of Commerce and Industry wants the overhaul scrapped in favour of policies it says would support growth and competition. Policy and Advocacy Chief David Alexander is told today the reform's effects can't be fully assessed in just 2 days.
3: These are big tax changes and quite complex, and there's no excuse for having a snap inquiry 2 days when there's problems that are emerging every day, really. This deserves a longer period of scrutiny.
1: NRMA roadside staff are walking off the job for the first time in 20 years as part of their fight for a pay rise. Workers plan to rally at Sydney's Town Hall as they push their claim for a 17% pay boost over 4 years. A new analysis suggests women are far more likely to be represented in weight loss trials than men. The Hunter Medical Research Institute has found more than three quarters of studies enroll fewer than 40% men. Associate researcher Dr. Miles Young says a more targeted approach is needed.
4: This is important because the way that men store excess fat actually puts them at greater risk of cardiovascular disease and diabetes.
1: In finance, one Aussie dollar buying 70.6 US cents.
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6: The West Tigers have bounced back from last week's horror show against the Panthers to farewell Leichhardt Oval in style. They'll return to the iconic venue in 2028 after a renovation, but not before they came from behind to beat the Titans 36-28. Coach Benji Marshall says it was an up-and-down afternoon.
7: And to be fair, there's a lot I didn't like today, but got 2 points, that's the biggest thing. And there's so many good things to take away from it too.
6: The Blues will train at Melbourne's Amy Park this morning ahead of State of Origin 2 on Wednesday night. At the FIFA World Cup, Netherlands lead Japan 2-1 in the second half in Texas. Socceroos coach Tony Popovich believes his side may now be taken more seriously after an upset 2-0 win over Turkey. And Cooper Connolly's opening knock of 149 has helped Australia to a one-wicket victory over Bangladesh in their third one-dayer. That's sport. I'm Mike Pearsall.
1: 26-8, that's the latest news and sport.
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0: And good morning, you're on 2Max FM. Chris Cole here, taking you through till 9 o'clock, and it's now about 25 minutes to the hour of 8 o'clock, and the all-important weather. It's been pretty mild over the nights lately, and hasn't changed much. It's 12.2 degrees at the moment outside our studio. We're going to get to 22 degrees for our maximum of the day. No rain for the next few days, And tomorrow, Tuesday, will be mostly sunny, minimum of 9 degrees, maximum 22. Again, on Wednesday, partly cloudy, with a minimum of 9, maximum 21. And then Thursday, partly cloudy, minimum of 11, maximum of 20. And then Friday, some showers increasing or starting, minimum of 13, maximum of 18. One model says 7 mils, one says 11, one says 10. So we'll see, we'll get something out of that, I'm sure. And then Saturday, showers continue, minimum of 11, maximum of 17. And one model says 13, one says 4, one says 1. And then Sunday, rounding off our forecast week, partly cloudy, minimum of 9, maximum of 17. Excuse me. One model says 3, and one model says 37, and one model says nothing. So take your pick there, just about. So we'll see if we get any rain or if that changes. The 37 sounds a bit extreme.
8: 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Call in today and say g'day.

We interrupt our program for a funeral notice. Relatives and friends of the late John Desmond Knight, age 96, of Wirranga Aged Care, are respectfully invited to attend his graveside funeral service, which will be held at Narrabri Lawn Cemetery next Tuesday, the 16th of June at 10 a.m. This announcement refers to the late John Desmond Knight of Wirranga Aged Care, whose graveside funeral will be held at Narrabri Lawn Cemetery commencing at 10 a.m. next Tuesday, the 16th of June. Funeral arrangements are in the hands of our sponsors, Logan's Funerals, Narrabri. The relatives and friends of the late John Oswald Nipperis, age 89, of Gun Club Road, Narrabri, are respectfully invited to attend his funeral service, which will be held at the Logan Chapel, Narrabri, Weewall Road, commencing at 11 a.m. Friday the 19th of June. This announcement refers to the late John Oswald Nipperis of Gun Club Road, Narrabri, whose funeral service will be held at Logan Chapel, Narrabri, Weewall Road, commencing at 11 a.m. on the 19th of June, Friday. Funeral arrangements are in the hands of our sponsors, Logan's Funerals Home, Narrabri. Relatives and friends of the late Beaumont Paul White, better known as Paul, age 77, of Narrabri, are respectfully invited to attend his memorial service, which will be held at the Anglican Church, Narrabri, commencing at 2 p.m. Friday the 26th of June 2026. This announcement relates to the late Beaumont Paul White, better known as Paul, of Narrabri, whose memorial service will be held at the Anglican Church, Narrabri, commencing at 2 p.m. Friday, the 26th of June.

And it's now 7 minutes to the hour of 8 o'clock on 2 Max FM. Next up, music. We'll have a bit of Chris Rea with his lovely song, Julia.

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1: 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Next up we'll have Wallflowers with a Warren Zevon song, Lawyers, Guns and Money. 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
1: This is a 2MAX FM community announcement. The Rotary Club of Narrabri, in conjunction with the University of Newcastle, will once again be hosting the Science and Engineering Challenge from the 23rd to the 25th of June this year. Volunteers are needed to assist in supervising the sessions. It is very easy and an enjoyable role, giving you the opportunity to watch the students tackle the range of exciting science and engineering challenges. If you have spare time, even for a short period, your help would be greatly appreciated. And if you can volunteer, please ring Graham on 0418 754 203. Thank you. Next up, we'll have some music with Yes and a lovely story, a wondrous story about wondrous stories.

And the beautiful falsetto voice of John Anderson out fronting out Yes with Wonder Stories. It's okay, about 4 minutes to 8 o'clock. News and sport and weather at 8 o'clock. Takes up to that. Jimmy Buffett, he's conky-donking.

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1: It's 8 o'clock. Good morning. I'm Josh Bryant. The US President Donald Trump has now confirmed a peace deal has been reached with Iran, declaring the Strait of Hormuz fully reopened. Mediator Pakistan also stating agreement has been finalised, describing an immediate and permanent termination of military operations on all fronts. There's been no comment from Iranian officials at this stage, but Iranian state media has now begun to report on the agreement. A new opinion poll shows voters prefer Pauline Hanson as Prime Minister as an inquiry into Labor's tax changes gets underway. Federal Politics Editor Michael Packey.
2: One Nation's Fire the Liar campaign has raised about $4 million since last week, as the latest Resolve poll not only shows the minor party continuing its lead over Labor and the Coalition, its leader, Pauline Hanson, is now preferred Prime Minister over Anthony Albanese. One Nation began its campaign to highlight Labor's broken election promises on capital gains tax and negative gearing. A parliamentary inquiry into the changes will start today, amid growing concern the adjustments could damage investment. The government argues they'll make the tax system fairer. Michael Packey reporting.
1: Former Prime Minister and volunteer lifesaver Tony Abbott believes shark numbers should be reduced in waters around Sydney. The state government says nothing is off the table when it comes to protecting people against sharks following the serious attack at Coogee over the weekend. A ban on shark spotting drones due to flight paths has been temporarily lifted and is now under review, a cull not being ruled out at this stage. A fourth person is due in court charged with murder after a man fell from a balcony in Sydney's northwest. A 44-year-old man died at the scene at Castle Hill after being found with critical injuries last month. A 31-year-old man has now been charged. Three others remain before the courts. More than $3 billion has been allocated for hospital infrastructure in the upcoming budget. The government says the funds will help deliver new and upgraded facilities in metropolitan and regional New South Wales. Health Minister Ryan Park says it's critical that communities have the facilities they need.
3: We're focused on delivering the hospitals that communities need now and into the future. And that's why this record spend is about improving access to world-class health facilities.
1: Also making news, some NRMA roadside staff are going on strike for the first time in more than two decades, and a drug which delivers copper to the brain could be used to treat Alzheimer's. It's been found to purge the brain of toxic proteins believed to be behind the disease. In finance, one Australian dollar buying 70.6 US cents.
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1: Socceroos coach Tony Popovic believes his side may now be given more respect at the FIFA World Cup after a 2-0 win over Turkey. Australia has repeatedly been labelled the easy beats of the group, particularly by US pundits. Popovic says they may no longer be underestimated.
5: Maybe the perception changes slightly because we've beaten Turkey, a big nation. We beat them 2-0. So maybe that changes slightly, but we still got a lot of work to do. And, you know, we've got to move on to the US game.
1: Full-time in Texas, Netherlands and Japan have drawn 2-2. Round 15 of the NRL has wrapped up with the Tigers defeating the Titans 36-28 at Leichhardt Oval. New South Wales and Queensland will train at Melbourne's Amy Park today ahead of State of Origin 2 on Wednesday night. And the GWS Giants have gone down to St Kilda in the AFL 96-88. That's sport. I'm Mike Pearsall. 8:04, that's the latest news and sport.
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7: It's 4 minutes past 8 o'clock. I'm 2Max FM. Outside, our weather still hovering on at 12.7 degrees. So we're going to get to a maximum of 22 degrees. And tomorrow is going to be mostly sunny. And what's my ring away? Mostly sunny, and it's minimum of 9, maximum of 22. And then Wednesday, partly cloudy, minimum of 9, maximum of 21. Thursday, partly cloudy again, minimum of 11 and then maximum of 20, then warming up overnight. 13 minimum on Friday overnight and then a maximum of 18. But we do possibly have some rain there. 7 mils, 11 mils or 10 mils. And Saturday is going to be some showers. Minimum of 11, maximum 17, 13 mils of rain, 4 mils or 1 mil of rain on our three models there. So we'll see what happens that. And then rounding out our forecast week, Sunday will be partly cloudy and will be a minimum of 9, maximum of 17. Someone's trying to ring me at the same time I'm talking on the radio. And then we've got two forecasts of some rain on Sunday, 3 mils or 37 mils or none. So take your pick. 37 might be a bit extreme, but we've got some little bits of rain coming at the end of the week.
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7: And it's now 6 minutes past. 6 minutes past the hour of 8 o'clock. Getting bright and sunny out there. The sun's shining through at the moment. First up with our music from the album of the same name, Au Bouge. Chris Rea with the song Au Bouge, and then Warren Zevon with Carmelita, which he wrote for

As they say in the classics, like great Chris Rea, sadly died this year. Great guitarist and great singer and great songwriter. Another great songwriter, Warren Zevon, with Linda Ronstadt made this song famous, but Warren Zevon was the writer, and the song is called Carmelita.

0: 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Moree Men's Shed is open and welcoming new members. 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The Men's Shed is a great place to connect and have a chat to get involved in hands-on projects, including repairing furniture and working together in a relaxed social environment. 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
1: 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Next up, we'll have a community announcer, no, a sponsor, and then Michelle Schacht. She's got some memories of East Texas and an Old Crow medicine show. Like a Woman, a Bob Dylan song.
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Shock there with I Learned to Ride, or Memories of East Texas. This is a T-Max FM community announcement. The Rotary Club of Narrabri, in conjunction with the University of Newcastle, will once again be hosting the Science and Engineering Challenge from the 23rd to the 25th of June. Volunteers are needed to assist in the supervising of the sessions. It is very easy and an enjoyable role, giving you the opportunity to watch the students tackle a range of exciting and interesting science and engineering challenges. If you can spare some time, even for short time, your help would be greatly appreciated. And if you can volunteer, please ring Graham on 0418 754 203. Thank you. Next up, we'll have Old Crow Medicine Show with Bob Biddle and song from Bond on Bond.

0: 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Bugger Boy SES training is on Wednesday night at 6:30 p.m. at the Brent Street Shed. 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
2: Just gone 25 minutes past 8 o'clock. News, sport and weather in about five minutes at 8 o'clock. Next up, takes up to that, John Cougar Mellencamp, and he needs a lover.

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1: It's 8:30. Good morning. I'm Josh Bryant. Donald Trump says a peace deal between the United States and Iran has now been reached. The agreement is understood to include an immediate ceasefire on all fronts of the war in the Middle East, including in Lebanon. Iran's deputy foreign minister has now confirmed a deal's been finalised, saying an official signing is due to take place in Switzerland on Friday. Speaking from a UFC event being held at the White House, Nine correspondent Lauren Tomasi says there is still some ways to go.
2: This is the biggest development we've seen in these negotiations. For so long now, it has been a deal is close. There may be a deal coming. Well, today, Donald Trump says that deal between the United States and Iran has happened. It is, I must stress, a memorandum of understanding. So this isn't the final deal.
1: Labor Minister Pat Conroy says he acknowledges his party must listen to voter anger as One Nation's surge in the polls continues. The latest Resolve survey shows Pauline Hanson is now the preferred Prime Minister among the surveyed voters, the minor party also maintaining a lead over Labor and the Coalition on primary votes among those surveyed. Homelessness advocacy groups have signed an open letter to parliamentarians in Canberra calling on them to pass Labor's contentious property tax changes. A two-day inquiry into the reforms is due to get underway today amid pushback from business groups and the coalition. Everybody's Home spokesperson May Azizi claims capital gains tax and negative gearing make it impossible for renters to move into buying a home.
3: At the moment, if you're a first home buyer and you go out to buy a house, you're competing with investors who are having their pockets lined to the tune of billions of dollars by the taxpayer because the government is spending all of this money every year on tax breaks that are making the housing crisis worse.
1: An off-duty police officer's been charged with domestic violence assault. Police were called to a home at Maroubra where they were told a 61-year-old man had assaulted a woman following an argument. The officer's employment status is under review. He's due to face court later this week. A community event will be held at Coogee Surf Lifesaving Club tonight following the shark attack over the weekend. A 35-year-old woman was critically injured in the incident. A drone ban at the beach due to airline flight paths has been temporarily lifted and is now under review, while a cull isn't being ruled out at this stage. And a clinical trial is investigating whether the active compound in magic mushrooms could treat concussion symptoms. Monash University Professor Terence O'Brien says early findings have been encouraging.
4: Our group has been really interested in the biological aspects and have been studying this in the lab and have shown that it has a variety of benefits to help brain recovery after brain injury in experimental models.
1: One Aussie dollar buying 70.7 US cents.
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6: The Blues will run out onto Amy Park next hour in their first training session ahead of Origin 2 on Wednesday night. Tolu Kola will train at centre after Casey McLean was scratched over the weekend with a quad injury. Fullback James Tedesco was told today he's looking forward to seeing Roosters teammate Mark Nawangani Tawasi make his Origin debut on the wing.
7: Obviously disappointed for Casey. He couldn't get through training the other day, but Mark gets an opportunity, which I'm really excited about. He's been unreal for us since coming to the club, and I know he's had this on his goal sheet throughout the year.
6: In Clubland, a Jerome Luai hat-trick has inspired the West Tigers to a come-from-behind victory over the Gold Coast Titans at Leichhardt Oval, 36-28. At the FIFA World Cup, Japan has scored a late equaliser to draw 2-2 with Netherlands, and Lewis Hamilton's had his first Formula One victory since joining Ferrari in Barcelona. That's sport. I'm Mike Pearsall.
1: That's the latest news in sport.
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0: 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The weather. The temperature is slowly climbing up. That's 13.3 degrees, and we're going to get to 22 maximum today. So it's not a bad winter's morning, actually. No rain for the next few days, with Tuesday mostly sunny, minimum of 9, maximum 22. And then Wednesday, partly cloudy. I don't know if there's a difference between mostly sunny and partly cloudy, but I think they beat somewhere in the middle. Minimum of 9, maximum of 21, and then partly cloudy again on, or mostly sunny. Minimum of 11, maximum of 20 on Thursday. Friday, some showers coming in with 7, 11 and 10 mils of rain predicted on the three models we've got in front of me, with a minimum overnight of 13, so pretty mild, and a maximum of 18. Showers again continue on Saturday, with a minimum of 11, maximum of 17, for 13, 4 and 1 mil of rain. Partly cloudy on Sunday, running out our forecast week, with a minimum of 9, maximum of 17, and one model says 3 mils, one model says none, and one model says 37. So I think that's a bit extreme, but we'll wait and see till Sunday.
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0: We interrupt our program for a funeral announcement, or several funeral announcements. The late relatives and friends of the late John Desmond Knight, aged 96, of Wirronga. Aged care are respectfully invited to attend his graveside funeral service, which will be held at the Narrabri Lawn Cemetery, commencing at 10 a.m. Tuesday the 16th of June. This announcement refers to the late John Desmond Knight of Wirronga Aged Care, whose graveside service will be held at Narrabri Lawn Cemetery commencing at 10 a.m. Tuesday the 16th of June. Funeral arrangements are in the hands of our sponsors, Logan Funerals, Narrabri. The relative and friends of the late Beaumont Paul White, better known as Paul, age 77, late of Narrabri, are respectfully invited to attend his memorial service, which will be held at the Anglican Church, Narrabri, commencing at 2 p.m. Friday the 26th of June. This announcement refers to the late Beaumont Paul White, better known as Paul, of Narrabri, whose memorial service will be held at the Anglican Church, Narrabri, commencing at 2 p.m. Friday the 26th of June. And we have the relatives and friends of the late John Oswald Nipperis, aged 89, of Gun Club Road, Narrabri, are respectfully invited to attend his funeral service, which will be held at the Logan Chapel, Narrabri, Wee War Road, commencing at 11 a.m. Friday the 19th of June. This announcement refers to the late John Oswald Nipperis of Gun Club Road, Narrabri, whose service will be held at the Logan Chapel, Narrabri, Wee War Road, commencing at 11 a.m. Friday the 19th of June. Funeral arrangements are in the hands of our sponsor, Logan Funeral Homes. And that's supposed to be...

Lawrence Eagle on there with a song he wrote for his own funeral. And My Ride Is Here. And going on the opposite end of the scale, we've got a special birthday for a 10-year-old, Lucia Quirk, from her gran, who couldn't remember what song you really liked, Lucia. So I picked one out for you with a very popular song at the moment, Ella Langley with Choosin' Texas.

0: Our sponsor, the Narrabri Shire Council, wish to advise that works for the replacement of Violet Street Bridge over the Narrabri Creek are underway. The bridge will be closed for the duration of these replacement works. A detour is in place along Selina Street, Newell Highway and Tiburina Street. Works are expected to be completed by the end of September. Narrabri Shire Council thank the community for your patience and understanding while this important upgrade takes place.
1: And Ella Langley there, hopefully you like that song, Lucia, for your birthday. Have a great day out there. And we've got some rosters for the Meals on Wheels, 15th of June, Monday, for the Narrabri Meals on Wheels. We've got Trish Lawty, Lindy McNichol, and Margaret and Terry Wilson. Sorry about that. And for the Boggabri Meals on Wheels, we've got Sally Bates and Jennifer Grover, I think, if that's correct. And for Monday at the hospital kiosk, we got Kim Owens and Suzanne Blair. Thank you for doing that valuable work for our community. Next up, we've got Norman Greenbaum with a song about an up-and-coming film star, I.J. Fox.

Hidden Heart there with Rhythm and Blues. That just about takes me up for today. And we'll have Anthony back tomorrow morning on the breakfast show, and I'll be back on Wednesday afternoon. Marg will be in after the news. Next up to the news, we'll have a bit of the Beatles and then a bit of the Animals. Baby, Let Me Take You Home. I guess they'll take me home.

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2: Understood to include an immediate ceasefire on all fronts of the Middle East conflict, including Lebanon. In a post to social media, the US President Donald Trump says the deal will bring peace and security to the whole region. An official signing of the deal is now expected to take place in Switzerland on Friday. The recently appointed Liberal Party president insists the coalition remains best placed to form a new government despite the surge in support for One Nation. The latest Resolve poll shows Pauline Hanson has overtaken Anthony Albanese as preferred prime minister among surveyed voters. Opposition leader Angus Taylor and the coalition lost more ground in the poll, but the Liberal Party president Tony Abbott's told Ben Fordham the polling should be of more concern to the government.
3: It's very bad news for the prime minister because, plainly, if the public think Pauline Hanson would be a better Prime Minister than Anthony Albanese, they've concluded that Anthony Albanese's time is up and he must go.
2: The federal opposition will hold a roundtable with small business owners in Sydney this morning. It's ahead of the inquiry into Labor's plan to rein in the capital gains tax discount and negative gearing concessions. The coalition believes the changes could stifle investment at a time of economic uncertainty. The government maintains the adjustments will make the tax system fairer. The state government is promising to spend more than $3.5 billion on hospital infrastructure in its latest budget. The investment includes more than $900 million for the new Rouse Hill Hospital. A French national is in hospital with injuries to his face after a carjacking in Sydney's southwest. Police say the 22-year-old was driving a van collecting e-bikes around Wylie Park when he was threatened and assaulted by a group of men. Two men have been arrested and investigations are ongoing. A New South Wales-based operator has purchased a major Western Sydney water park. Jamboree's acquired Raging Waters from its Spanish-based international theme park operator and will rename the site Sydney Action Park. Jamboree owner Jim Eddy telling Ben Fordham they want to make sure the site is living up to its potential.
4: I think at the time it was regarded as one of the 10 best parks in the world, and that was certainly one of the biggest in Australia at the time. And over the years, it seems to have lost its way a bit.
2: Also making news, a community meeting will be held at Coogee Beach in Sydney's East tonight after the shark attack over the weekend, and some NRMA roadside assistance staff have walked off the job over a pay fight. In finance, one Aussie dollar buying 70.7 US cents.
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6: The Socceroos are daring to dream at the FIFA World Cup after an upset 2-0 victory over Turkey. Coach Tony Popovich sprung several selection surprises before kick-off, with Matt Ryan and Jackson Irvine among those left out of the starting side. Former Socceroo Craig Foster has told Today the youngsters stood up when called upon.
7: All of the decisions paid off handsomely, and that is courageous from that coaching staff.
6: Netherlands and Japan have drawn 2-2. Germany defeated Curaçao 7-1. Jerome Luai has scored the first hat-trick of his NRL career in the West Tigers' 36-28 win over the Gold Coast Titans at Leichhardt Oval. Cooper Connolly's opening knock of 149 has helped Australia to a one-wicket victory over Bangladesh in their third one-dayer. And in AFL, the GWS Giants have gone down to St Kilda 96-88. That's sport. I'm Mike Pearsall.
2: It's 9:04. That's the latest news and sport.
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9: And our weather for today, we're looking at hitting 22 degrees today. It currently is 14.5 degrees out there. It's warming up nicely, sun shining, so that's great to see. Mostly sunny day expected today. Tuesday will be mostly sunny. It'll be 9 overnight to 22 tomorrow. Wednesday, partly cloudy, 9 to 21. Thursday, partly cloudy there, 11 to 20. Thursday, partly cloudy and 11 to 20. 13 to 18 on Friday. Showers increasing and somewhere between 0 and 10 mil expected there. Saturday, it'll be showers 11 to 17 and somewhere between 1 and about 13 mil is expected. And Sunday, partly cloudy, it'll be 9 to 17 degrees and somewhere between 0 and 1 of the models says 37 millimetres. So it's wet again. We've got some quite lush-looking weeds coming around. I don't know about your place, but I've noticed it around mine anyway. So get the mowers out there while it's sun shining today, I imagine. Good morning, it's Marg in the chair for you, and we've got a great Monday morning to take you through. We've got, hopefully we'll be talking to our local member Roy Butler very shortly, and then we'll have an interview later on in the morning with our mayor, Daryl Tiemens from Narrabri Council, and then also we've got an interview coming up for Arts National New South Wales, so look forward to that as well. That'll be about 20 to 12, I hope. Here's Shari Kyle to kick off the dance floor tonight, straight away, and this is a track called Sunset Dance. And sometimes it just doesn't want to work. Here we go.

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0: Right. We've just paused the song because we have our local member, Roy Butler, on the phone. Roy, how are you today?
1: I'm well, Mark. How are you?
0: I'm very, very well, and it's good to hear your voice. And you're on to working hard there this morning too, aren't you?
1: Well, I'm at the farm, and I've got some people coming out to meet me. They've driven out from Orange, so I've got to be here for them. But I've also told another property holder, a landholder nearby, that I'd go out to his place this morning. So I've bitten off a bit, but I'll get through it.
0: Yeah, that's normal for you, isn't it?
1: Yeah, pretty much.
0: Now, Roy, what can you report to us what's happening around our beautiful state this week?
1: Well, I'll be in Narrabri on Wednesday.
0: Oh, really?
1: I've got a few things. Yeah, I've got to do a walkthrough of the fire control centre, which is, I think it had its official opening just the other day.
0: Yes.
1: So I'm going to go and check it out because I'm really excited about that. That's a great bit of investment. I think it was about $6.8 million, which is great.
0: Yes.
1: And then I've got a number of other people I've got to visit when I'm out there, but I've got, again, the Indian folk from the Australian Indian Business Council coming out, who are particularly interested in looking at what sort of partnerships we can have from a business perspective with, particularly for the people growing fibre, cotton out there.
0: Yes.
1: With getting that through to Indian manufacturers so they can produce clothes with it.
0: Oh, okay.
1: So I had a dinner, just under a week ago with the Indian Consul General and a federal Indian MP and a couple of state MPs.
0: Yes.
1: And they're all really excited about it. So I'm going to meet them out there. And then in July, I'm going to duck over to India to go and meet with some more people over there in the hope that we can create a bit of an agreement or a partnership that it can go ahead.
0: Yes. Sounds interesting. Sounds very interesting.
1: Yeah, indeed.
0: Yes, yes. And how are things going Parliament-wise this week?
1: Well, so Parliament's not sitting this week. We sit again on the week commencing the 22nd, so
0: yep.
1: I'm going to spend this time, once I get into Narrabri, I've got a couple of other, I think I'm going to end up in Lightning Ridge and Walgett as well.
0: Yes.
1: And that's the Lightning Ridge and Walgett Walgett particularly is to discuss roads, and we've got a group coming together to discuss I suppose the responsibility that people have for roads, because people probably don't understand, but out in the mining areas like the Grawen, there's a whole lot of roads and tracks, and it's not clear whether they're owned by Crown Lands, Transport for New South Wales, yes. Council, or someone else.
0: Yeah, you don't know when you're on the right track there either.
1: That's a good pun, actually, Mark. Yes. That's a good pun. And literally, people get on the wrong tracks because there's tracks there that are meant to only be for mining vehicles. Anyway, that all creates a bit of confusion.
0: Yes.
1: And what we've got to do is just, in the first instance, clarify exactly who's responsible for each road.
0: Yes.
1: That's the start of that discussion on, that's on I think that's Thursday or Friday.
0: Yes.
1: Maybe Friday morning, I think. That's the discussion we're having in Walgett about who's responsible for what.
0: Yes.
1: And from there, we can obviously then start to tighten up, not just the responsibilities, but also who's going to fix what. Because that's a bit of a problem for us.
0: Yes, yes. Oh, very good. So there's always things happening around the background that we don't

0: I don't realise sometimes when, you know...
1: Well,
0: yes.
1: Well, Mark, not relevant to your listening area, but the issue that's sort of come up right now is actually about fossil king at Tibooburra, believe it or not.
0: Yes.
1: That's something that's a huge issue for the tiny town of Tibooburra. And if anyone doesn't know where that is, it's right over near Cameron Corner, right up in the top left-hand side of the state.
0: Yes.
1: One of the ways that they generate income is they allow people to fossick on their common using a permit system.
0: Yes.
1: Now, what's happened is there's been a native title decision made in 2024 that's said that the Wonkamurra people have non-exclusive native title over that area, and
0: yes,
1: therefore they need to give permission for fossicking to occur, and there needs to be a management plan in place that specifically talks about fossicking.
0: Right.
1: So that's the problem. The problem only came up late last week, but it's something we've put a fair bit of work into since then to try and get moving in the right direction, because obviously we want the tourism money,
0: yes,
1: to come to the town, and already there's people who are cancelling their travel plan out to Tibooburra because they can't get on the common and fossick.
0: Yes.
1: So that's again, not your listening area at all.
0: Yes.
1: But because of the size of the electorate, that's just the sort of thing that can come up from time to time.
0: Yes, yes. So hopefully that's sorted out amicably and everything can go the right way.
1: No, we certainly hope so. Mm. I certainly hope so, Mark.
0: Mm. Mm, certainly. Well, Roy, I appreciate a little bit of your time today because I know that you're a busy guy, and give you thanks for doing what you're doing, and I hope all the meetings this week go really well.
1: Yeah, no problems, Marg. I'll try and drop in and say good day when I'm in Narrabri.
0: Certainly, that'll be lovely. Thank you.
1: All right, thanks, Marg.
0: Thanks,
1: care.
0: Roy Butler.
1: Bye.
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6: I drive a B-double fuel tanker and I get to see some pretty amazing things from time to time. Like drivers who ignore the do not overtake turning vehicle sign. Truck drivers are entitled to turn from the second or even the third lane if needed. But some drivers are putting themselves and their vehicles at risk by coming up beside the trailer into a blind spot. Remember, if you can't see the truck driver, he can't see you. Let's share the road. Safe travelling.

Samantha Jade there and her Butte track called Firestarter. It's just gone 32 minutes past 9 o'clock or 28 minutes to 10, whatever, whichever way you like to say it. And we were just listening to Samantha Jade and that beautiful track. We've got The Script featuring Will.i.am and Hall of Fame up next for you.

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1: Well, I will skip that one for a little while. We'll give it till about 10 to 10 before we do that. But we'll have our gardening guru in for his gardening tips for today.
0: Today's Good Gardening Tips on 2MAX FM 91.3 with Anthony Welshman. Deciduous fir trees are successful in the hot inland, however, a reasonable supply of water is required. On the tablelands, they will perform better because of the longer winters. The varieties I have selected will grow in both areas and should produce well. As usual, this is not a complete list, and if you wish to grow a large number of fruit trees, you should ensure that maturity dates follow one another, otherwise you may have a glut of fruit. Peaches are excellent, and the best varieties, in my opinion, is Alberta. This has a large fruit with yellow flesh, sweet and freestone. Trees grow 4 metres by 4 metres, and it is a mid to late season maturer. Anzac has cream, white flesh, sweet, medium size. It's an early maturer and grows to 4 metres by 4 metres. Peacherines are a smooth-skinned, yellow-fleshed, sweet and juicy fruit and firm, and the tree grows to approximately 4 by 4 metres. Apricots are a medium tree and will crop well in all climates. Divinity is an early maturer. Moorpark is a mid-season and Story is a mid-season. Travat is an early to mid-season variety. All are excellent and will all grow well in our climates. Nectarines are smooth, skinned and firm. They should be picked while firm and are very sweet. Arctic Rose is a new cultivar and it is very low in acid. Fantasia is a large fruit with yellow flesh, mid to late season. Gull Mine has been around for a long time and is considered to be one of the best nectarines available. Fruit is medium size with a white flesh, mid to late season maturer. Trees grow 4 by 4 metres. The Japanese plum is the best for hot inlands and will produce large amount of fruit. However, you need cross-pollinators for best results. Santa Rosa has a yellow flesh and Satsuma and Mariposa are the best of the blood plums. All grow to about 4 by 4 metres. When purchasing your plum, ensure that the two varieties will cross-pollinate. Green plums like Green Gage and Coe's Golden Drop are best suited for the tablelands and the mountain regions. Cherries and pears may grow in the cooler areas. Check with your local nursery for more information. The fruit trees mentioned are but a few of the available varieties and should be used as a guide only. So until next week, enjoy your gardening.
1: Always a wealth of information there, and time to plant your fruit trees, definitely. We've got Earth, Wind and Fire up next. This track's called September.

Vanessa Amorosi and Hazardous, and you too. Sometimes you can't make it on your own. And it is about 14 minutes out from the new sport and weather at 10 o'clock.

0: You too, a great band there, and sometimes you can't make it on your own. And it's on. It's 10 minutes out from the new sport and weather, but we have to do this next.
1: The following conditions apply to items on Bush Bargains. The items will be on air for 3 working days unless otherwise advised. All care taken, but no responsibility for the deal. Please advise as soon as possible if the goods are sold. 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No dogs, cats, puppies or kittens will be accepted for inclusion in broadcast owing to new animal welfare laws.
0: And we have for sale a Honda Jazz car. It's a 2010 model. It has 128,000 kilometres on the clock and it's 5-speed manual. In perfect condition, and if you're interested in that, 0429 300 951. That number again is 0429 300 951. And that's all the bush bargains we have for today, unfortunately. You can contact the station by email or give us a call. We can or pop in to see us. That's all. We're happy to see you. We have this beautiful track from Ellie King and Miranda Lambert next, and they're talking about Friday night, I'd say. It's called Drunk.

Ellie King and Miranda Lambert there, a track called Drunk. Better not play that. It's a bit early on Monday morning, isn't it? And we're coming up to the new sport and weather at 10 o'clock. We've got a few minutes to go, but we're going to listen to a song from Josh Turner now. It's called Firecracker. Comes from a while back, but it's certainly a good track. Hope you're having a great morning, wherever you are, whatever you're doing.

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1: I'm Josh Bryant. Australia is welcoming the ceasefire deal reached between Iran and the United States. Federal politics reporter Nelson Scott.
2: Fighting between the US and Iran will end after the two nations brokered a peace deal 107 days after the war began. The government has welcomed the agreement, emphasising its long-standing call for a resolution. The Prime Minister argues restraint and dialogue will be key to securing lasting peace, while urging Iran to address concerns regarding its nuclear program. Labor says it's pleased the deal will see the Strait of Hormuz reopened, hoping the move will relieve global energy pressures. The government maintains Australia has a record amount of fuel reserves and is working to ensure we continue to have adequate supplies until the vital corridor is restored. Nelson Scott, Canberra.
1: The parliamentary inquiry looking into Labor's tax changes is now underway in Canberra. Business groups and the opposition argue the changes to capital gains tax and negative gearing will hurt investment and stifle aspiration. The government maintains the adjustments are about making the tax system fairer. An off-duty police officer has been charged with domestic violence assault. Police were called to a home at Maroubra where they were told a 61-year-old man had assaulted a woman following an argument. The officer's employment status is under review and he's now due to face court later this week. Billions of dollars is being earmarked for hospital infrastructure in the upcoming state budget. Jefferson Shaw reports.
3: A record $3.6 billion is being invested in a single year as part of the state government's wider delivery of 32 new or upgraded hospitals. $11.9 billion in this month's state budget is set to deliver the upgrades over 4 years. Premier Chris Minn says it'll mean more beds, emergency departments and more birthing suites closer to home. It includes an additional kick-in of $100 million for Liverpool Hospital to bring the total investment there to $930 million. Jefferson Shaw, Liverpool Hospital, Sydney.
1: Experts warn China's ability to hit the Australian mainland with missiles will grow dramatically over the next 10 years. A Lowy Institute paper suggests that China will have up to 25 nuclear-powered attack submarines by 2035, up from an estimated 9 today. Also making news, witnesses of a shark attack at Coogee Beach will be able to access on-site mental health support at a council forum to be held in the area this evening. And a 21-year-old woman has died in Brazil after staff allegedly forgot to attach a bungee cord before they threw her from a bridge. In finance, a few minutes into trade, the All Ords up 95 points, one Australian dollar buying 70.7 US cents.
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1: The West Tigers have bounced back from their hammering in round 14 with a 36-28 win over the Titans. Jerome Luai scored a second-half hat-trick in the Tigers' final game at Leichhardt Oval until 2028. Luai admits the noise surrounding his future move to the PNG Chiefs has been a distraction.
5: It did, to be honest. It did. Bags knows we've had a few convos about that, but he sat me down one day and just said, wipe all of that, you know. They love me for who I am and they need me to bring my best.
1: The Blues are on field at Amy Park in Melbourne in their penultimate training session ahead of Origin 2 on Wednesday night. At the FIFA World Cup, Ecuador and Ivory Coast are level nil-all at half-time. Germany thrashed Curaçao 7-1, while Japan and Netherlands drew 2-all. And the main card of UFC 250 is underway at the White House. That's sport. I'm Mike Pearsall. 10:04, that's the latest news and sport.
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